0: This lecture for GCHQ at Bletchley Park.
1: AI is rapidly unearthing the fault lines and technologies our society relies on. The ground beneath our feet is shifting, which means cybersecurity has never been more important. That message may sound familiar, but I'm now saying it with utmost urgency.
0: And Crystal Palace have lifted their first European trophy after Jean-Philippe Mateta's second-half goal proved the difference in their 1-0 Conference League final victory over Rayo Vallecano in Leipzig. It marked the final chapter of a fairy tale run for boss Oliver Glasner, who'll now leave the club. That's the latest from Radio News Hub. I'm John Collins.
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4: Gasworks continue around Hove Villas in Hove with the road closed between Blatchington Road and Church Road. Conway Street in Hove is closed between Fonthill Road and Ellen Street. Adelaide Crescent also closed northbound between Kingsway and Palmyra Square. There are temporary lights in place on Queen's Road at Bentham Road, and temporary lights remain in place on Godwin Road in Hove between Bellingham Crescent and Stapley Road. On the trains, overnight engineering this week means buses replace trains between Brighton, Hove, Worthing and Littlehampton, affecting late services towards Portsmouth and Southampton. Buses also replace trains between Hastings, Orr and Ashford International, which may affect onward journeys towards Europe via Eurostar connections. As always, you're advised to double-check journey times and the latest service updates before you travel. The weather for Brighton and Hove, showery at times overnight, down to 18. Mostly dry on Thursday, some sunny spells too, and 23 degrees the maximum. After the high tide at 21.45 at 5.1 metres, the next low tide at the Palace Pier is at 4.04 at 1.2 metres. That's the latest from South Down Radio. 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

0: 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If you've just found us, this is Southdown Radio with news, weather and travel every 30 minutes, 24 hours a day, including tide times, world news on the hour, local news on the half hour. 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

Welcome along. If you've just joined us, hope you're enjoying the sound of the city. This is Southdown Radio. And a reminder, the West Hill Tavern in Brighton hosts its weekly pub quiz every Wednesday night with music rounds, prizes and plenty of laughs. It starts at 8 o'clock in the evening. Booking is recommended. And don't forget, if you'd like to add an event to the Southdown Radio events diary, just email events@southdownradio.co.uk.

0: 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Sourced from brightonandhovenews.org.
1: The Kent, Surrey, Sussex Ambulance Charity says soaring fuel prices are adding an extra £25,000 a month to its running costs. Bosses say aviation fuel prices have risen by 63% since the start of the conflict in the Middle East. The charity is appealing for public support to help keep the helicopters flying across the southeast. The first train carrying the new Great British Railways branding has been unveiled in Brighton. The government says services run by Gavaya Thameslink Railway will move into public ownership at the end of the month. New trains, staff uniforms and station branding will gradually appear across England's rail network in the coming months. People are being asked for their views on plans to extend the use of Brighton Parks for festival events. The council wants permission to use St Peter's Church ground for up to 60 days a year. The move follows a court ruling covering events lasting more than 4 weeks. In local sports, Brighton Racecourse reopens on Friday after insect infestations damaged the turf earlier this spring. Specialist work was needed after leather jackets and nematodes left part of the course unsafe for racing. A trial gallop last week confirmed the track was ready for the new season. There's more local news for Brighton and Hove at southdownradio.co.uk. Travel, weather and tide times next.
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1: Gasworks continue around Hove Villas in Hove, with the road closed between Blatchington Road and Church Road. Adelaide Crescent is closed northbound between Kingsway and Palmyra Square. There are temporary lights in place on Godwin Road in Hove between Bellingham Crescent and Stapley Road, and temporary lights on Elm Grove in Brighton at Hampden Road. On the trains, overnight engineering this week means buses replace trains between Brighton, Hove, Worthing and Littlehampton, affecting late services towards Portsmouth and Southampton. Buses also replace trains between Hastings, Orr and Ashford International, which may affect onward journeys towards Europe via Eurostar connections. As always, you're advised to double-check journey times and the latest service updates before you travel. The weather for Brighton and Hove: showery at times overnight, down to 18. Mostly dry on Thursday, some sunny spells too, and 23 degrees the maximum. After the high tide at 21.45 at 5.1 metres, the next low tide at the Palace Pier is at 4.04 at 1.2 metres. That's the latest from South Down Radio. The next news in half an hour.

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And an organisation in Brighton is looking for a casual exam invigilator. This is a part-time role paying £13.26 an hour and involves supervising students during exams. The closing date is the 31st of August. 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
1: There are two types of drive you can have on the motorway. One that feels like this. Or one that feels... like this. The difference is just a few little changes. Like giving more space to the car in front. Or not hogging the middle lane. Because being a little more considerate on the road actually reduces congestion and collisions. Which transforms everyone's journey. So we all feel a little less... and a lot more. National Highways.

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1: Resident doctors will go on strike for 4 days next month. The announcement from the doctors' union follows its first talks with new Health Secretary James Murray. Dr. Jack Fletcher is the chairman of the British Medical Association's Resident Doctors Committee.
2: We were hoping for an improved offer to resolve our jobs and our pay dispute that we have for resident doctors with the government. Sadly, there was no further details on a jobs package and there was no additional investment offered towards restoring the lost value of our pay.
1: The walkouts will begin at 7 a.m. on Monday, June the 15th, and end at the same time on Friday, June the 19th. A deal to end the war with Iran has got to be perfect, Donald Trump has said, arguing that he didn't go through the three-month-long conflict to get a crummy agreement. Speaking at a cabinet meeting, the US president claimed Tehran was negotiating on fumes and wanted to reach a settlement. But he pointed out that issues remained as he again raised the threat of renewed attacks to finish the job. Cybersecurity has never been more important. That's the message from the director of the UK Spy Agency as she outlined how the UK will bring in new measures to protect the country from the rise of artificial intelligence. The comments came as Anne Keyes-Butler delivered GCHQ's inaugural annual lecture at Bletchley Park.
3: The AI revolution is now fully upon us, with ever faster pace of model releases, increasingly sophisticated agents and greater system autonomy. Transforming the world with both promise and peril.
1: A man who sexually assaulted a string of women who'd fallen asleep on the tube has been caught after being jailed for another crime. 46-year-old Salman Yousaf was already in prison when the Metropolitan Police tipped off British Transport Police about his identity and method of offending. And Matthew Perry's live-in PA, who played a key role in the friend star's descent into ketamine addiction and injected him with the fatal dose of the drug, has today been jailed for 3 years and 5 months. That's the latest from Radio News Hub. I'm John Collins.
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5: Gasworks continue around Hove Villas in Hove with the road closed between Blatchington Road and Church Road. Conway Street in Hove is closed between Fonthill Road and Ellen Street, and temporary lights remain in place on Elm Grove in Brighton at Hampden Road, and there are temporary lights on Queen's Park Road at Bentham Road. On the trains, overnight engineering this week means buses replace trains between Brighton, Hove, Worthing and Littlehampton, affecting late services towards Portsmouth and Southampton. Buses also replace trains between Hastings, Orr and Ashford International, which may affect onward journeys towards Europe via Eurostar connections. As always, you're advised to double-check journey times and the latest service updates before you travel. The weather for Brighton and Hove, showery at times overnight, down to 18. Mostly dry on Thursday, some sunny spells too, and 23 degrees the maximum. After the high tide at 21.45 at 5.1 metres, the next low tide at the Palace Pier is at 4.04 at 1.2 metres. That's the latest from South Down Radio. The next news in half an hour.

Welcome along if you've just found us. 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

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Welcome along if you've just joined us. From the Events Diary on Sunday the 7th of June, Mike Wozniak brings his new show, The Bench, to the Theatre Royal in Brighton. 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And don't forget, if you'd like to add an event to the Southdown Radio Events Diary, send us an email, events@southdownradio.co.uk.

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1: Police are appealing for witnesses after a 16-year-old boy was stabbed near Shelter Hall on Brighton's seafront. Officers were called to reports of a large fight at about 9:25 on Monday evening. The teenager suffered what police described as superficial injuries. RNLI lifeguards are back on Brighton and Hove beaches for the bank holiday weekend as temperatures rise into the mid-20s. Teams will patrol 7 beaches daily between 10 in the morning and 6 in the evening until September. Beachgoers are being urged to swim between the red and yellow flags and follow lifeguard advice. A former Brighton teacher and assistant head has admitted sending sexual messages to a 13-year-old boy and trying to arrange a meeting. 48-year-old David Rogers pleaded guilty at Lewes Crown Court after an investigation by Sussex Police. He's been released on conditional bail and is due to be sentenced next month. In local sports, Brighton have qualified for European football for only the second time in the club's history. The Seagulls lost 3-0 to Manchester United at the Amex on the final day of the Premier League season, but results elsewhere mean Albion finish 8th and secure a place in next season's Conference League. You'll find more of this morning's local news stories for Brighton and Hove at southdownradio.co.uk. Travel, weather and tide times next.
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1: Gasworks continue around Hove Villas in Hove with the road closed between Blatchington Road and Church Road. Conway Street in Hove is closed between Fault Hill Road and Ellen Street. Adelaide Crescent also closed northbound between Kingsway and Palmyra Square. There are temporary lights in place on Queen's Road at Bentham Road and temporary lights remain in place on Godwin Road in Hove between Bellingham Crescent and Stapley Road. On the trains, overnight engineering this week means buses replace trains between Brighton, Hove, Worthing and Littlehampton, affecting late services towards Portsmouth and Southampton. Buses also replace trains between Hastings, Orr and Ashford International, which may affect onward journeys towards Europe via Eurostar connections. As always, you're advised to double-check journey times and the latest service updates before you travel. The weather for Brighton and Hove, showery at times overnight, down to 18. Mostly dry on Thursday, some sunny spells too, and 23 degrees the maximum. After the high tide at 21:45 at 5.1 metres, the next low tide at the Palace Pier is at 4:04 at 1.2 metres. That's the latest from South Down Radio. The next news in half an hour.

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If you've just found us, we are Southdown Radio, the new radio station for Brighton and Hove. Maybe you've been listening over the last few weeks. We'd love to know what you think. Get in touch. 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
1: When you notice something wrong, it tends to grow and eventually take over to the point you can't really think of anything else. 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
1: When you notice something wrong, it tends to grow and eventually take over, to the point you can't really think of anything else. 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
1: Resident doctors will strike again next month as part of their long-running row with the government over pay. This walkout will be from 7am on June the 15th through to the same time on June the 19th. They're claiming that the new Health Secretary, James Murray, has not improved the government's offer to them. Murray himself says it doesn't need improving.
2: The offer on the table is a really good one. 4.9% average increase this year, rising to over 7% for some of the lowest paid. And that's on top of an increase of 28.9% over the last 3 years. And I think going any further than that, people would agree is unaffordable and unrealistic.
1: Tributes have been paid to a young mum who was fatally shot outside a bar in Sheffield. South Yorkshire police say 30-year-old Shanice Brooks was an innocent bystander when she was shot on West Street in the early hours of Bank Holiday Monday. She was treated at the scene and taken to hospital, but died of her injuries. Our energy bills are set to take another sharp rise. The energy regulator Ofgem has announced that the price cap will increase by 13%. Customers will see just a 5% increase on their electricity bill, but gas bills will rise by nearly a quarter. Cybersecurity has never been more vital. That's the warning from the head of the UK's intelligence agency as she revealed plans for new protections against the growing threat posed by artificial intelligence. The remarks came during Anne Keith Butler's lecture for GCHQ at Bletchley Park.
3: AI is rapidly unearthing the fault lines and technologies our society relies on. The ground beneath our feet is shifting, which means cybersecurity has never been more important. That message may sound familiar, but I'm now saying it with utmost urgency.
1: And Crystal Palace have lifted their first European trophy after Jean-Philippe Mateta's second half goal proved the difference in their 1-0 Conference League final victory over Rayo Vallecano in Leipzig. It marked the final chapter of a fairy tale run for boss Oliver Glasner, who'll now leave the club. That's the latest from Radio News Hub. I'm John Collins.
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7: Gasworks continue around Hove Villas in Hove, with the road closed between Blatchington Road and Church Road. Adelaide Crescent is closed northbound between Kingsway and Palmyra Square. There are temporary lights in place on Godwin Road in Hove between Bellingham Crescent and Stapley Road, and temporary lights on Elm Grove in Brighton at Hampden Road. On the trains, overnight engineering this week means buses replace trains between Brighton, Hove, Worthing and Littlehampton, affecting late services towards Portsmouth and Southampton. Buses also replace trains between Hastings, Orr and Ashford International, which may affect onward journeys towards Europe via Eurostar connections. As always, you're advised to double-check journey times and the latest service updates before you travel. The weather for Brighton and Hove: showery at times overnight, down to 18. Mostly dry on Thursday, some sunny spells too, and 23 degrees the maximum. After the high tide at 21.45 at 5.1 metres, the next low tide at the Palace Pier is at 4.04 at 1.2 metres. That's the latest from Southdown Radio. The next news in half an hour.
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0: South Down Radio. News for Brighton and Hove 24 hours a day. Sourced from brightonandhovenews.org.
1: The Kent, Surrey, Sussex ambulance charity says soaring fuel prices are adding an extra £25,000 a month to its running costs. Bosses say aviation fuel prices have risen by 63% since the start of the conflict in the Middle East. The charity is appealing for public support to help keep the helicopters flying across the southeast. A new bus route linking Queen's Park and Hollingdean will start next month. The number 20 will replace the existing 18 and 50 services from Sunday the 14th of June, running via the city centre, Brighton Station and London Road. Brighton and Hove Buses says most stops will still be served, with buses running every 15 minutes during the day. The first train carrying the new Great British Railways branding has been unveiled in Brighton. The government says services run by Gavaya Thames Link Railway will move into public ownership at the end of the month. New trains, staff uniforms and station branding will gradually appear across England's rail network in the coming months. In local sports, Brighton have qualified for European football for only the second time in the club's history. The Seagulls lost 3-0 to Manchester United at the Amex on the final day of the Premier League season, but results elsewhere mean Albion finish 8th and secure a place in next season's Conference League. There's more local news for Brighton and Hove at southdownradio.co.uk. Travel, weather and tide times next.
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1: Gasworks continue around Hove Villas in Hove, with the road closed between Blatchington Road and Church Road. Conway Street in Hove is closed between Fonthill Road and Ellen Street, and temporary lights remain in place on Elm Grove in Brighton at Hampden Road, and there are temporary lights on Queen's Park Road at Bentham Road. On the trains, overnight engineering this week means buses replace trains between Brighton, Hove, Worthing and Littlehampton, affecting late services towards Portsmouth and Southampton. Buses also replace trains between Hastings, Orr and Ashford International, which may affect onward journeys towards Europe via Eurostar connections. As always, you're advised to double-check journey times and the latest service updates before you travel. The weather for Brighton and Hove: showery at times overnight, down to 18. Mostly dry on Thursday, some sunny spells too, and 23 degrees the maximum. After the high tide at 21.45 at 5.1 metres, the next low tide at the Palace Pier is at 4.04 at 1.2 metres. That's the latest from South Down Radio. The next news in half an hour.

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1: If you run a community group in Brighton and Hove and are looking for new members, supporters or volunteers, or maybe you want to tell the city about your organisation and what you do, we'd love to help. 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

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If you've just joined us today, you're listening to Southdown Radio with another case now from the Southdown Radio police file. And police have released an image of a man after threats were made at a bike shop in George Street in Hove. A cyclist allegedly threatened staff over a repair bill before taking the bike by force and leaving the shop. You can see the image now in the police file. 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
1: Resident doctors will go on strike for 4 days next month. The announcement from the doctors' union follows its first talks with new Health Secretary James Murray. Dr. Jack Fletcher is the chairman of the British Medical Association's Resident Doctors Committee.
2: We were hoping for an improved offer to resolve our jobs and our pay dispute that we have for resident doctors with the government. Sadly, there was no further details on a jobs package and there was no additional investment offered towards restoring the lost value of our pay.
1: The walkouts will begin at 7 a.m. on Monday, June the 15th, and end at the same time on Friday, June the 19th. A deal to end the war with Iran has got to be perfect, Donald Trump has said, arguing that he didn't go through the three-month-long conflict to get a crummy agreement. Speaking at a cabinet meeting, the US president claimed Tehran was negotiating on fumes and wanted to reach a settlement. But he pointed out that issues remained as he again raised the threat of renewed attacks to finish the job. Cybersecurity has never been more important. That's the message from the director of the UK's spy agency as she outlined how the UK will bring in new measures to protect the country from the rise of artificial intelligence. The comments came as Anne Keyes-Butler delivered GCHQ's inaugural annual lecture at Bletchley Park.
3: The AI revolution is now fully upon us, with ever faster pace of model releases, increasingly sophisticated agents and greater system autonomy. Transforming the world with both promise and peril.
1: A man who sexually assaulted a string of women who'd fallen asleep on the tube has been caught after being jailed for another crime. 46-year-old Salman Yousaf was already in prison when the Metropolitan Police tipped off British Transport Police about his identity and method of offending. And Matthew Perry's live-in PA, who played a key role in the friend star's descent into ketamine addiction and injected him with the fatal dose of the drug, has today been jailed for 3 years and 5 months. That's the latest from Radio News Hub. I'm John Collins.
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5: Gasworks continue around Hove Villas in Hove with the road closed between Blatchington Road and Church Road. Conway Street in Hove is closed between Fonthill Road and Ellen Street. Adelaide Crescent also closed northbound between Kingsway and Palmyra Square. There are temporary lights in place on Queen's Road at Bentham Road and temporary lights remain in place on Godwin Road in Hove between Bellingham Crescent and Stapley Road. On the trains, overnight engineering this week means buses replace trains between Brighton, Hove, Worthing and Littlehampton, affecting late services towards Portsmouth and Southampton. Buses also replace trains between Hastings, Orr and Ashford International, which may affect onward journeys towards Europe via Eurostar connections. As always, you're advised to double-check journey times and the latest service updates before you travel. The weather for Brighton and Hove, mostly dry today, lots of sunshine forecast, 23 degrees the maximum temperature this afternoon. After the high tide at 10:10 at 5 metres, the next low tide at the Palace Pier is at 16:18 at 1.3 metres. That's the latest from Southdown Radio. The next news in half an hour.

Welcome along. If you've just found us, this is Southdown Radio with news, weather and travel every 30 minutes, 24 hours a day, including tide times, world news on the hour, local news on the half hour. 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
1: One in five people in the UK are disabled, and it's not always visible. 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So let's not forget about the people we share our journeys with, and keep priority spaces clear for others. 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
1: Police are appealing for witnesses after a 16-year-old boy was stabbed near Shelter Hall on Brighton's seafront. Officers were called to reports of a large fight at about 9:25 on Monday evening. The teenager suffered what police described as superficial injuries. People are being asked for their views on plans to extend the use of Brighton Parks for festival events. The council wants permission to use St Peter's Church ground for up to 60 days a year. The move follows a court ruling covering events lasting more than 4 weeks. RNLI lifeguards are back on Brighton and Hove beaches for the bank holiday weekend as temperatures rise into the mid-20s. Teams will patrol 7 beaches daily between 10 in the morning and 6 in the evening until September. Beachgoers are being urged to swim between the red and yellow flags and follow lifeguard advice. In local sports, Brighton Racecourse reopens on Friday after insect infestations damaged the turf earlier this spring. Specialist work was needed after leather jackets and nematodes left part of the course unsafe for racing. A trial gallop last week confirmed the track was ready for the new season. You'll find more of this morning's local news stories for Brighton and Hove at southdownradio.co.uk. Travel, weather and tide times next.
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1: Gasworks continue around Hove Villas in Hove, with the road closed between Blatchington Road and Church Road. Adelaide Crescent is closed northbound between Kingsway and Palmyra Square. There are temporary lights in place on Godwin Road in Hove between Bellingham Crescent and Stapley Road, and temporary lights on Elm Grove in Brighton at Hampden Road. On the trains, overnight engineering this week means buses replace trains between Brighton, Hove, Worthing and Littlehampton, affecting late services towards Portsmouth and Southampton. Buses also replace trains between Hastings, Orr and Ashford International, which may affect onward journeys towards Europe via Eurostar connections. As always, you're advised to double-check journey times and the latest service updates before you travel. The weather for Brighton and Hove, mostly dry today, lots of sunshine forecast, 23 degrees the maximum temperature this afternoon. After the high tide at 10:10 at 5 metres, the next low tide at the Palace Pier is at 16:18 at 1.3 metres. That's the latest from South Down Radio. 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
1: Oh. Animals can't speak to drivers. But if they could, they would be asking us, telling us by the sounds of it, to put our litter and fruit waste in the bin. Because roadside litter kills an estimated 3 million animals every year. No wonder they sound miffed. So let's lend them a paw. Let's take our rubbish with us and bin it properly. National Highways. And what's that? They said thanks very much.
2: Ooh!

0: 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And a school in Brighton is looking to recruit a teacher. This is a full-time role ideal for someone starting their teaching career with a salary of around £32,900 a year. The closing date is the 31st of July. 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
1: Resident doctors will strike again next month as part of their long-running row with the government over pay. This walkout will be from 7am on June the 15th through to the same time on June the 19th. They're claiming that the new Health Secretary, James Murray, has not improved the government's offer to them. Murray himself says it doesn't need improving.
2: The offer on the table is a really good one. 4.9% average increase this year, rising to over 7% for some of the lowest paid. And that's on top of an increase of 28.9% over the last 3 years. And I think going any further than that, people would agree is unaffordable and unrealistic.
1: Tributes have been paid to a young mum who was fatally shot outside a bar in Sheffield. South Yorkshire police say 30-year-old Shanice Brooks was an innocent bystander when she was shot on West Street in the early hours of Bank Holiday Monday. She was treated at the scene and taken to hospital, but died of her injuries. Our energy bills are set to take another sharp rise. The energy regulator Ofgem has announced that the price cap will increase by 13%. Customers will see just a 5% increase on their electricity bill, but gas bills will rise by nearly a quarter. Cybersecurity has never been more vital. That's the warning from the head of the UK's intelligence agency as she revealed plans for new protections against the growing threat posed by artificial intelligence. The remarks came during Anne Keith Butler's lecture for GCHQ at Bletchley Park.
3: AI is rapidly unearthing the fault lines and technologies our society relies on. The ground beneath our feet is shifting, which means cybersecurity has never been more important. That message may sound familiar, but I'm now saying it with utmost urgency.
1: And Crystal Palace have lifted their first European trophy after Jean-Philippe Mateta's second half goal proved the difference in their 1-0 Conference League final victory over Rayo Vallecano in Leipzig. It marked the final chapter of a fairy tale run for boss Oliver Glasner, who'll now leave the club. That's the latest from Radio News Hub. I'm John Collins.
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5: Gasworks continue around Hove Villas in Hove with the road closed between Blatchington Road and Church Road. Conway Street in Hove is closed between Fonthill Road and Ellen Street, and temporary lights remain in place on Elm Grove in Brighton at Hampden Road, and there are temporary lights on Queen's Park Road at Bentham Road. On the trains, overnight engineering this week means buses replace trains between Brighton, Hove, Worthing and Littlehampton, affecting late services towards Portsmouth and Southampton. Buses also replace trains between Hastings, Orr and Ashford International, which may affect onward journeys towards Europe via Eurostar connections. As always, you're advised to double-check journey times and the latest service updates before you travel. The weather for Brighton and Hove, mostly dry today, lots of sunshine forecast, 23 degrees the maximum temperature this afternoon. After the high tide at 10:10 at 5 metres, the next low tide at the Palace Pier is at 16:18 at 1.3 metres. That's the latest from Southdown Radio. The next news in half an hour.

Welcome along if you've just found us. This is Southdown Radio with news, weather and travel every 30 minutes, 24 hours a day, including tide times, world news on the hour, local news on the half hour. 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

This is Southdown Radio. Welcome along if you've just joined us. Now, the Bear Inn in Brighton hosts a lively pub quiz every Sunday evening with fun rounds and prizes up for grabs. Teams are welcome and the start time's 7:30. And don't forget, if you'd like to add an event to the Southdown Radio events diary, just email events@southdownradio.co.uk.

streets of shame. Both dirty, both mean. 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And I dreamed your dream for you, and now your dream is real.

0: 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Sourced from brightonandhovenews.org.
1: The Kent, Surrey, Sussex Ambulance Charity says soaring fuel prices are adding an extra £25,000 a month to its running costs. Bosses say aviation fuel prices have risen by 63% since the start of the conflict in the Middle East. The charity is appealing for public support to help keep the helicopters flying across the southeast. A former Brighton teacher and assistant head has admitted sending sexual messages to a 13-year-old boy and trying to arrange a meeting. 48-year-old David Rogers pleaded guilty at Lewes Crown Court after an investigation by Sussex Police. He's been released on conditional bail and is due to be sentenced next month. A new bus route linking Queen's Park and Hollingdean will start next month. The number 20 will replace the existing 18 and 50 services from Sunday the 14th of June, running via the city centre, Brighton Station and London Road. Brighton and Hove Buses says most stops will still be served, with buses running every 15 minutes during the day. In local sports, Brighton have qualified for European football for only the second time in the club's history. The Seagulls lost 3-0 to Manchester United at the Amex on the final day of the Premier League season, but results elsewhere mean Albion finish 8th and secure a place in next season's Conference League. There's more local news for Brighton and Hove at southdownradio.co.uk. Travel, weather and tide times next.
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1: Travel News. Gasworks continue around Hove Villas in Hove with the road closed between Blatchington Road and Church Road. Conway Street in Hove is closed between Fonthill Road and Ellen Street. Adelaide Crescent also closed northbound between Kingsway and Palmyra Square. There are temporary lights in place on Queen's Rose at Bentham Road, and temporary lights remain in place on Godwin Road in Hove between Bellingham Crescent and Stapley Road. On the trains, overnight engineering this week means buses replace trains between Brighton, Hove, Worthing and Littlehampton, affecting late services towards Portsmouth and Southampton. Buses also replace trains between Hastings, Orr and Ashford International, which may affect onward journeys towards Europe via Eurostar connections. As always, you're advised to double-check journey times and the latest service updates before you travel. The weather for Brighton and Hove, mostly dry today, lots of sunshine forecast, 23 degrees the maximum temperature this afternoon. After the high tide at 10:10 at 5 metres, the next low tide at the Palace Pier is at 16:18 at 1.3 metres. That's the latest from South Down Radio. The next news in half an hour.

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1: Over a million young people could be neither working nor learning within the next 5 years. That's coming from former Labour Health Secretary Alan Milburn. He says the first steps in a career are simply out of reach. Currently, around 1 in 8 16 to 24-year-olds are not in education, employment or training, potentially rising to 1 in 6. The British Medical Association say their strikes are working ahead of more action next month. Chairman Dr. Jake Fletcher says it has been effective at bringing the government to the negotiating table, but says resident doctors are still undervalued. Their first talks with new Health Secretary James Murray failed to come to an agreement on jobs and pay. Uber passengers will be able to record audio of their journey from today. Our reporter Holly Hughes has more.
2: Designed to give passengers peace of mind, they'll be able to activate audio recording through the app either before or during a trip. The content will be encrypted and stored on the passenger's device and only be accessible to Uber if it's uploaded through the app as part of a safety report. It will then be deleted after 2 weeks if a report is not made. The plans have garnered support from both the local transport minister and support services for victims of abuse.
1: Rates of type 2 diabetes are rising twice as fast in younger women than older women. The figure could be down to little or no follow-up care for those who develop the condition while pregnant. That's according to Charity Diabetes UK. Emma Pike is their spokesperson.
3: So while there are several complex risk factors for type 2 diabetes, these missed opportunities, including regular recall for blood glucose tests after having your baby, means that we're missing a chance to intervene and support women to reduce their future risk of type 2 diabetes.
1: And Oliver Glasner's got his fairy tale ending with Crystal Palace winning the Europa Conference League last night. They beat Rayo Vallecano 1-0 to secure European football for another season in the Germans' final game in charge of the side. He guided them to the most successful period in the club's history. That's the latest from Radio News Hub. I'm Frankie Hersine.
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7: Gasworks continue around Hove Villas in Hove, with the road closed between Blatchington Road and Church Road. Adelaide Crescent is closed northbound between Kingsway and Palmyra Square. There are temporary lights in place on Godwin Road in Hove between Bellingham Crescent and Stapley Road, and temporary lights on Elm Grove in Brighton at Hampden Road. On the trains, overnight engineering this week means buses replace trains between Brighton, Hove, Worthing and Littlehampton, affecting late services towards Portsmouth and Southampton. Buses also replace trains between Hastings, Orr and Ashford International, which may affect onward journeys towards Europe via Eurostar connections. As always, you're advised to double-check journey times and the latest service updates before you travel. The weather for Brighton and Hove, mostly dry today, lots of sunshine forecast, 23 degrees the maximum temperature this afternoon. After the high tide at 10:10 at 5 metres, the next low tide at the Palace Pier is at 16:18 at 1.3 metres. That's the latest from Southdown Radio, the next news in half an hour.

Good morning and welcome along. If you've just joined us, hope you're enjoying the Southdown Radio Difference this morning. Coming up in the next half hour or so, we'll see if we can help out Sussex Police with an item from the Southdown Radio Police File. The latest business news is just ahead. We'll also look at the events diary as well, all before the local news for Brighton & Hove at

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3: Remembering how to prepare for a road trip is as easy as spelling it. 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T R I P. Remember that, and you're ready for a safe trip.
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1: The number of young people neither working nor learning could reach 1.25 million within the next 5 years. That from a review that's warning we could see a lost generation. While currently around 1 in 8 people aged 16 to 24 in the UK are not in education, employment or training, this new report says that could rise to 1 in 6 young people by 2031. Digital bank Monzo is muscling into the mobile phone market by launching a phone plan that gets cheaper the longer a customer stays. Customers of the bank can join a waiting list for the mobile service that's built on the Virgin O2 network and will be rolled out in the summer. Monzo's entry into the market is set to intensify competition amongst providers who are already being challenged by newer players such as Revolut and Klarna. And Jellycat is suing toy store Hamleys and retail chain Next at the High Court. That from filings which show the cuddly toy company, founded in London in 1999, filed separate claims against the firms on Friday. The case is thought to concern allegations of goods being passed off and trademarks.
2: 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Hear the difference.

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The acclaimed stage adaptation of The Beekeeper of Aleppo comes to the Theatre Royal in Brighton. Tickets available now from the box office. And don't forget, if you'd like to add an event to the Southdown Radio Events Diary, email events@southdownradio.co.uk.

0: 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Sourced from brightonandhovenews.org.
1: Police are appealing for witnesses after a 16-year-old boy was stabbed near Shelter Hall on Brighton's seafront. Officers were called to reports of a large fight at about 9:25 on Monday evening. The teenager suffered what police described as superficial injuries. The first train carrying the new Great British Railways branding has been unveiled in Brighton. The government says services run by Gavaya Thames Link Railway will move into public ownership at the end of the month. New trains, staff uniforms and station branding will gradually appear across England's rail network in the coming months. People are being asked for their views on plans to extend the use of Brighton Parks for festival events. The council wants permission to use St Peter's Church ground for up to 60 days a year. The move follows a court ruling covering events lasting more than 4 weeks. In local sports, Brighton have qualified for European football for only the second time in the club's history. The Seagulls lost 3-0 to Manchester United at the Amex on the final day of the Premier League season, but results elsewhere mean Albion finish 8th and secure a place in next season's Conference League. 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Travel, weather and tide times next.
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1: Gasworks continue around Hove Villas in Hove, with the road closed between Blatchington Road and Church Road. Conway Street in Hove is closed between Fonthill Road and Ellen Street, and temporary lights remain in place on Elm Grove in Brighton at Hampden Road, and there are temporary lights on Queen's Park Road at Bentham Road. On the trains, overnight engineering this week means buses replace trains between Brighton, Hove, Worthing and Littlehampton, affecting late services towards Portsmouth and Southampton. Buses also replace trains between Hastings, Orr and Ashford International, which may affect onward journeys towards Europe via Eurostar connections. As always, you're advised to double-check journey times and the latest service updates before you travel. The weather for Brighton and Hove, mostly dry today, lots of sunshine forecast, 23 degrees the maximum temperature this afternoon. After the high tide at 10:10 at 5 metres, the next low tide at the Palace Pier is at 16:18 at 1.3 metres. That's the latest from South Down Radio. The next news in half an hour.

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The Sound of the City. This is Southdown Radio with more now from the Southdown Radio Police File. And police have released an image of a woman they want to trace after a parcel theft in Tarna Road in Brighton. The package was taken at around 7:15 on the evening of April the 29th. The picture can be seen in the police file. If you can help, contact the incident team via the police file at southdownradio.co.uk.

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1: Radio. 1.25 million young people could be out of work or not in education by 2031. A new report into the matter warns of a lost generation and says that it's a failure of a system stuck in the past. Former Labour Cabinet Minister Alan Milburn, who wrote the report, added that opportunities for many 16 to 24-year-olds simply aren't there. Resident doctors will be going back on strike next month. This after talks with new Health Secretary James Murray failed to come to an agreement on jobs and pay. British Medical Association Chair Dr. Jake Fletcher says strikes are bringing the government to the table, but resident doctors are still undervalued. Type 2 diabetes rates are rising twice as fast amongst younger women versus older women. Diabetes UK warn it could be because there's little to no follow-up care for people who are pregnant when they develop the condition. Emma Pike is from the charity.
2: While there are several risk factors for type 2 diabetes, the fact that following diagnosis of gestational diabetes, women aren't being followed up and receiving the care that they should do after baby's born, that is a missed opportunity for helping people to reduce their risk.
1: Nine people are believed to have died getting into difficulty in the water after days of record-breaking heat. Most of them were children. The Royal Life Saving Society are urging people to stop and think before entering open water, although temperatures will come down in the coming days. From today, Uber passengers can record the audio from their trip. Our reporter Holly Hughes has the details.
3: The audio can be activated through the Uber app either before or during a trip, before being stored on the passenger's device. The file will be encrypted and only accessible to Uber if a safety report is being made, and be deleted after 2 weeks. It's been designed for passengers who are worried about their safety to give them peace of mind as they travel.
1: And Crystal Palace have won their first piece of European silverware, winning the Conference League final. They beat Rayo Vallecano 1-0 in Leipzig in what was Oliver Glasner's final game in charge. For On Radio News Hub, I'm Frankie Hersine.
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5: Gasworks continue around Hove Villas in Hove with the road closed between Blatchington Road and Church Road. Conway Street in Hove is closed between Fonthill Road and Ellen Street. Adelaide Crescent also closed northbound between Kingsway and Palmyra Square. There are temporary lights in place on Queen's Rose at Bentham Road, and temporary lights remain in place on Godwin Road in Hove between Bellingham Crescent and Stapley Road. On the trains, overnight engineering this week means buses replace trains between Brighton, Hove, Worthing and Littlehampton, affecting late services towards Portsmouth and Southampton. Buses also replace trains between Hastings, Orr and Ashford International, which may affect onward journeys towards Europe via Eurostar connections. As always, you're advised to double-check journey times and the latest service updates before you travel. The weather for Brighton and Hove, mostly dry today, lots of sunshine forecast, 23 degrees, the maximum temperature this afternoon. After the high tide at 10:10 at 5 metres, the next low tide at the Palace Pier is at 16:18 at 1.3 metres. That's the latest from Southdown Radio. The next news in half an hour.

Good morning. Welcome along to Southdown Radio. Hope you're enjoying the Southdown Radio difference this morning. Coming up for you in the next half hour or so, we'll take a look at the Southdown Radio job search. If you're looking for work at the moment, thousands of jobs on offer across the city at the moment. Also, the latest glitz and glamour from the world of showbiz, the entertainment bulletin at 20 past or thereabouts. And we'll also look into the events diary, all before the local news for Brighton & Hove at half past.

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1: US Traitors host Alan Cumming says he feels prejudice towards the LGBT plus community has become increasingly palpable in recent years. The Scottish actor stars in Russell T Davies' new Channel 4 drama Tiptoe, which explores the dangers and prejudices facing LGBT plus people today. The 61-year-old says he's experienced significant hatred directed towards him on social media. Now, Sherlock Holmes has been kidnapped as his teenage sleuth sister prepares to tie the knot in a first look at Enola Holmes 3. The upcoming film sees Stranger Things star Millie Bobby Brown as the mystery-solving sister of Detective Sherlock. She travels to Malta for what's being billed as her most treacherous case yet. And fans of 80s pop are poised by their phones this morning as tickets go on pre-sale for a huge reunion tour. Boy George and Culture Club are heading out on the road this winter with ABC and Haircut 100 as their support. They'll be all over the UK this December before finishing at London's O2 Arena just a week before Christmas.
2: 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Southdown Radio. Hear the difference.

Welcome along. If you've just joined us, hope you're enjoying the sound of the city. This is Southdown Radio. And a reminder, the West Hill Tavern in Brighton hosts its weekly pub quiz every Wednesday night with music rounds, prizes and plenty of laughs. It starts at 8 o'clock in the evening. Booking is recommended. And don't forget, if you'd like to add an event to the Southdown Radio events diary, just email events@southdownradio.co.uk.

0: 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Sourced from brightonandhovenews.org.
1: The Kent, Surrey, Sussex Ambulance Charity says soaring fuel prices are adding an extra £25,000 a month to its running costs. Bosses say aviation fuel prices have risen by 63% since the start of the conflict in the Middle East. The charity is appealing for public support to help keep the helicopters flying across the southeast. RNLI lifeguards are back on Brighton and Hove beaches for the bank holiday weekend as temperatures rise into the mid-20s. Teams will patrol seven beaches daily between 10 in the morning and 6 in the evening until September. Beachgoers are being urged to swim between the red and yellow flags and follow lifeguard advice. A former Brighton teacher and assistant head has admitted sending sexual messages to a 13-year-old boy and trying to arrange a meeting. 48-year-old David Rogers pleaded guilty at Lewes Crown Court after an investigation by Sussex Police. He's been released on conditional bail and is due to be sentenced next month. In local sports, Brighton Racecourse reopens on Friday after insect infestations damaged the turf earlier this spring. Specialist work was needed after leather jackets and nematodes left part of the course unsafe for racing. A trial gallop last week confirmed the track was ready for the new season. There's more local news for Brighton and Hove at southdownradio.co.uk. Travel, weather and tide times next.
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1: Gasworks continue around Hove Villas in Hove, with the road closed between Blatchington Road and Church Road. Adelaide Crescent is closed northbound between Kingsway and Palmyra Square. There are temporary lights in place on Godwin Road in Hove between Bellingham Crescent and Stapley Road, and temporary lights on Elm Grove in Brighton at Hampden Road. On the trains, overnight engineering this week means buses replace trains between Brighton, Hove, Worthing and Littlehampton, affecting late services towards Portsmouth and Southampton. Buses also replace trains between Hastings, Orr and Ashford International, which may affect onward journeys towards Europe via Eurostar connections. As always, you're advised to double-check journey times and the latest service updates before you travel. The weather for Brighton and Hove, mostly dry today, lots of sunshine forecast, 23 degrees the maximum temperature this afternoon. After the high tide at 10:10 at 5 metres, the next low tide at the Palace Pier is at 16:18 at 1.3 metres. That's the latest from South Down Radio. The next news in half an hour.
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You're listening to Southdown Radio. If you're looking for work at the moment or maybe a change of scenery from the job search, a school in Brighton is looking for a teaching assistant. This term time role involves supporting students in the classroom with a prorated salary of around £20,000 a year. The closing date is the 10th of June. 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
1: It's a dog walk. 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
1: Over a million young people could be neither working nor learning within the next 5 years. That's coming from former Labour Health Secretary Alan Milburn. He says the first steps in a career ladder are simply out of reach. Currently, around 1 in 8 16 to 24-year-olds are not in education, employment or training, potentially rising to 1 in 6. More strike action by resident doctors is on the way next month. British Medical Association Chair Dr. Jake Fletcher says they're still undervalued.
2: In May, we still have doctors who are not employed in August. We have doctors who are desperately chasing too few jobs in our NHS at a time when corridor care in May is still happening in multiple accident and emergency departments across the country.
1: Their first talks with new Health Secretary James Murray failed to come to an agreement on jobs and pay. He says the BMA's demands are unrealistic. US forces have carried out more strikes on Iran, with Donald Trump insisting that the country is negotiating on fumes. Officials say they shot down 4 attack drones that were posing a threat around the Strait of Hormuz. The president says upcoming midterm elections will not force him into a deal, despite losing support amongst his own party. Uber passengers will be able to record audio of their journey from today. Our reporter Holly Hughes has more.
3: Designed to give passengers peace of mind, they'll be able to activate audio recording through the app either before or during a trip. The content will be encrypted and stored on the passenger's device and only be accessible to Uber if it's uploaded through the app as part of a safety report. It will then be deleted after 2 weeks if a report is not made. The plans have garnered support from both the local transport minister and support services for victims of abuse.
1: And the heatwave, which has seen record-breaking temperatures in the UK, is expected to ease slightly today. It could still reach around 30 degrees Celsius in and around London, though, and the rest of the south will remain warm, but elsewhere it will be slightly cooler. That's the latest from Radio News Hub. I'm Frankie Hersine.
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7: Gasworks continue around Hove Villas in Hove, with the road closed between Blatchington Road and Church Road. Conway Street in Hove is closed between Fonthill Road and Ellen Street, and temporary lights remain in place on Elm Grove in Brighton at Hampden Road, and there are temporary lights on Queen's Park Road at Bentham Road. On the trains, overnight engineering this week means buses replace trains between Brighton, Hove, Worthing and Littlehampton, affecting late services towards Portsmouth and Southampton. Buses also replace trains between Hastings, Orr and Ashford International, which may affect onward journeys towards Europe via Eurostar connections. As always, you're advised to double-check journey times and the latest service updates before you travel. The weather for Brighton and Hove, mostly dry today, lots of sunshine forecast, 23 degrees the maximum temperature this afternoon. After the high tide at 10:10 at 5 metres, the next low tide at the Palace Pier is at 16:18 at 1.3 metres. That's the latest from Southdown Radio, the next news in half an hour.

Good morning and welcome along to Southdown Radio. Hope you're enjoying the Southdown Radio difference today. Coming up in the next few minutes, we'll update you with the latest sport. We'll take a look at the events diary all before the local news for Brighton & Hove at

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1: Oh. Animals can't speak to drivers. But if they could, they would be asking us, telling us by the sounds of it, to put our litter and fruit waste in the bin. Because roadside litter kills an estimated 3 million animals every year. No wonder they sound miffed. So let's lend them a paw. Let's take our rubbish with us and bin it properly. National Highways. And what's that? They said thanks very much. For

0: morning. This is Southdown Radio, the sound of the city, where it's time now to catch up with the latest sports news.
1: Crystal Palace have lifted their first European trophy after their 1-0 Conference League final victory over Rayo Vallecano in Leipzig. It marked the final chapter of a fairy tale run for boss Oliver Glasner, who leaves the club after their most successful period in history. But he insists he's no magic man.
2: At the end, I think they know that I want the best for every single one, and I want the best for the team. And this, as soon as everybody understood this, we just created a fantastic spirit, you know, and we always increase the standard.
1: It's being reported that Barcelona and Newcastle have agreed a fee of more than £69 million for England international Anthony Gordon. Also in the papers this morning are reports that Enzo Fernandez will be allowed to leave Chelsea if the club's asking price of £120 million is met. The 25-year-old signed for the Blues for a then British record £107 million in 2023. And the Premier League of Darts has its final night at the O2 this evening. Luke Littler, Luke Humphreys, Gerwyn Price and Johnny Clayton are all chasing the top prize.
3: 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Southdown Radio.

This is Southdown Radio. Welcome along if you've just joined us. From the Events Diary on Sunday the 7th of June, Mike Wozniak brings his new show, The Bench, to the Theatre Royal in Brighton. Tickets available from the box office. And don't forget, if you'd like to add an event to the Southdown Radio Events Diary, send us an email, events@southdownradio.co.uk.

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1: Police are appealing for witnesses after a 16-year-old boy was stabbed near Shelter Hall on Brighton's seafront. Officers were called to reports of a large fight at about 9:25 on Monday evening. The teenager suffered what police described as superficial injuries. A new bus route linking Queen's Park and Hollingdean will start next month. The number 20 will replace the existing 18 and 50 services from Sunday the 14th of June, running via the city centre, Brighton Station and London Road. Brighton and Hove Buses says most stops will still be served, with buses running every 15 minutes during the day. The first train carrying the new Great British Railways branding has been unveiled in Brighton. The government says services run by Gavaya Thames Link Railway will move into public ownership at the end of the month. New trains, staff uniforms and station branding will gradually appear across England's rail network in the coming months. In local sports, Brighton have qualified for European football for only the second time in the club's history. The Seagulls lost 3-0 to Manchester United at the Amex on the final day of the Premier League season, but results elsewhere mean Albion finish 8th and secure a place in next season's Conference League. You'll find more of this morning's local news stories for Brighton and Hove at southdownradio.co.uk. Travel, weather and tide times next.
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1: Gasworks continue around Hove Villas in Hove, with the road closed between Blatchington Road and Church Road. Conway Street in Hove is closed between Fonthill Road and Ellen Street. Adelaide Crescent also closed northbound between Kingsway and Palmyra Square. There are temporary lights in place on Queen's Road at Bentham Road, and temporary lights remain in place on Godwin Road in Hove between Bellingham Crescent and Stapley Road. On the trains, overnight engineering this week means buses replace trains between Brighton, Hove, Worthing and Littlehampton, affecting late services towards Portsmouth and Southampton. Buses also replace trains between Hastings, Orr and Ashford International, which may affect onward journeys towards Europe via Eurostar connections. As always, you're advised to double-check journey times and the latest service updates before you travel. The weather for Brighton and Hove, mostly dry today, lots of sunshine forecast, 23 degrees the maximum temperature this afternoon. After the high tide at 10:10 at 5 metres, the next low tide at the Palace Pier is at 16:18 at 1.3 metres. That's the latest from South Down Radio. 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
1: Nothing like a good run at the coast, but I better head back. 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
1: Radio. 1.25 million young people could be out of work or not in education by 2031. A new report into the matter's warning of a lost generation and says that it's a failure of a system stuck in the past. Former Labour Cabinet Minister Alan Milburn, who wrote the report, added that opportunities for many 16 to 24-year-olds simply aren't there. Resident doctors will be going back on strike next month. It's after talks with new Health Secretary James Murray failed to come to an agreement on jobs and pay. He believes the British Medical Association's demands are unaffordable. Chair Dr. Jake Fletcher says they've not heard how the government will ensure they have jobs in the future.
2: Those details have not been forthcoming, and that's in addition to the fact that we're going to see likely thousands of doctors leave our NHS to go to different industries and to go to different countries across the world because they are undervalued after well over a decade's worth of pay erosion.
1: From today, Uber passengers can record the audio of their trip. Our reporter Holly Hughes has the details.
3: The audio can be activated through the Uber app either before or during a trip, before being stored on the passenger's device. The file will be encrypted and only accessible to Uber if a safety report is being made, and be deleted after 2 weeks. It's been designed for passengers who are worried about their safety to give them peace of mind as they travel.
1: Global temperatures are expected to continue at record levels for the next 5 years, reaching nearly 2 degrees above pre-industrial levels. New UN climate predictions also say there's an 86% chance that 1 year between now and 2030 will break the record for the warmest year. Ed Sheeran's beaten Taylor Swift to be named the UK's most played artist last year. He says he's incredibly grateful. On average, his music's played 574 times a day. Swift did come in second place, though, while Dua Lipa was third. And Oliver Glasner's got his fairy tale ending with Crystal Palace winning at the Conference League last night. He's guided them to the most successful period in the club's history. From Radio News Hub, I'm Frankie Hersine.
4: Radio Works.
5: New figures reveal that for the seventh consecutive year, most UK accidental drowning deaths happened inland rather than at the coast. Professor Mike Tipton, chair of National Water Safety Forum, explains.
6: The British Isles are not just surrounded by cold water all year, they contain it. 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
7: Gasworks continue around Hove Villas in Hove, with the road closed between Blatchington Road and Church Road. Adelaide Crescent is closed northbound between Kingsway and Palmyra Square. There are temporary lights in place on Godwin Road in Hove between Bellingham Crescent and Stapley Road, and temporary lights on Elm Grove in Brighton at Hampden Road. On the trains, overnight engineering this week means buses replace trains between Brighton, Hove, Worthing and Littlehampton, affecting late services towards Portsmouth and Southampton. Buses also replace trains between Hastings, Orr and Ashford International, which may affect onward journeys towards Europe via Eurostar connections. As always, you're advised to double-check journey times and the latest service updates before you travel. The weather for Brighton and Hove, mostly dry today, lots of sunshine forecast, 23 degrees the maximum temperature this afternoon. After the high tide at 10:10 at 5 metres, the next low tide at the Palace Pier is at 16:18 at 1.3 metres. That's the latest from Southdown Radio. The next news in half an hour.

Good morning and welcome along. If you've just joined us, hope you're enjoying the Southdown Radio Difference this morning. Coming up in the next half hour or so, we'll see if we can help out Sussex Police with an item from the Southdown Radio Police File. The latest business news is just ahead. We'll also look at the events diary as well, all before the local news for Brighton & Hove at

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1: The number of young people neither working nor learning could reach 1.25 million within the next 5 years. That from a review that's warning we could see a lost generation. While currently around 1 in 8 people aged 16 to 24 in the UK are not in education, employment or training, this new report says that could rise to 1 in 6 young people by 2031. Digital bank Monzo is muscling into the mobile phone market by launching a phone plan that gets cheaper the longer a customer stays. Customers of the bank can join a waiting list for the mobile service that's built on the Virgin O2 network and will be rolled out in the summer. Monzo's entry into the market is set to intensify competition amongst providers who are already being challenged by newer players such as Revolut and Klarna. And Jellycat is suing toy store Hamleys and retail chain Next at the High Court. That from filings which show the cuddly toy company, founded in London in 1999, filed separate claims against the firms on Friday. The case is thought to concern allegations of goods being passed off and trademarks.
2: 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Southdown Radio.

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You're listening to Southdown Radio. Now, the Secret Comedy Club hosts stand-up shows most nights at Arista Cafe in Brighton, featuring comedians from the UK circuit in an intimate setting. Tickets available at thesecretcomedyclub.com. 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

0: Brighton and Hove 24 hours a day. Sourced from brightonandhovenews.org.
1: The Kent, Surrey, Sussex Ambulance Charity says soaring fuel prices are adding an extra £25,000 a month to its running costs. Bosses say aviation fuel prices have risen by 63% since the start of the conflict in the Middle East. The charity is appealing for public support to help keep the helicopters flying across the southeast. People are being asked for their views on plans to extend the use of Brighton Parks for festival events. The council wants permission to use St Peter's Church ground for up to 60 days a year. The move follows a court ruling covering events lasting more than 4 weeks. RNLI lifeguards are back on Brighton and Hove beaches for the bank holiday weekend as temperatures rise into the mid-20s. Teams will patrol 7 beaches daily between 10 in the morning and 6 in the evening until September. Beachgoers are being urged to swim between the red and yellow flags and follow lifeguard advice. In local sports, Brighton have qualified for European football for only the second time in the club's history. The Seagulls lost 3-0 to Manchester United at the Amex on the final day of the Premier League season, but results elsewhere mean Albion finish 8th and secure a place in next season's Conference League. There's more local news for Brighton and Hove at southdownradio.co.uk. Travel, weather and tide times next.
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1: Travel News. Gasworks continue around Hove Villas in Hove with the road closed between Blatchington Road and Church Road. Conway Street in Hove is closed between Fonthill Road and Ellen Street, and temporary lights remain in place on Elm Grove in Brighton at Hampden Road, and there are temporary lights on Queen's Park Road at Bentham Road. On the trains, overnight engineering this week means buses replace trains between Brighton, Hove, Worthing and Littlehampton, affecting late services towards Portsmouth and Southampton. Buses also replace trains between Hastings, Orr and Ashford International, which may affect onward journeys towards Europe via Eurostar connections. As always, you're advised to double-check journey times and the latest service updates before you travel. The weather for Brighton and Hove, mostly dry today, lots of sunshine forecast, 23 degrees, the maximum temperature this afternoon. After the high tide at 10:10 at 5 metres, the next low tide at the Palace Pier is at 16:18 at 1.3 metres. That's the latest from Southdown Radio. The next news in half an hour.

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Hello and welcome along. If you've just joined us today, we have another case from the Southdown Radio Police File now. And police have released an image of a man they want to trace after repeated criminal activity at the Co-op store in St George's Road in Kemptown. Shop windows and glass doors were smashed in four separate incidents between February and April. The picture can be seen in the police file. If you can help, contact the incident team via the police file at southdownradio.co.uk.

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1: Over a million young people could be neither working nor learning within the next 5 years. That's coming from former Labour Health Secretary Alan Milburn. He says the first steps in a career ladder are simply out of reach. Currently, around 1 in 8 16 to 24-year-olds are not in education, employment or training, potentially rising to 1 in 6. More strike action by resident doctors is on the way next month. British Medical Association Chair Dr. Jake Fletcher says they're still undervalued.
2: We are ready and willing to negotiate. We've been trying to do so for the last 6 weeks to avoid any more further industrial action. But sadly, the government have not been forthcoming with a different offer. There has been no additional investment, and therefore we feel like we have no choice.
1: The first talks with new Health Secretary James Murray failed to come to an agreement on jobs and pay. He says the BMA's demands are unrealistic. 9 people are believed to have died getting into difficulty in the water after days of record-breaking heat. Most of them were children. The Royal Life Saving Society are urging people to stop and think before entering open water, although temperatures will come down in the coming days. US forces have carried out more strikes on Iran, with Donald Trump insisting that the country is negotiating on fumes. Officials say they shot down 4 attack drones that were posing a threat around the Strait of Hormuz. The president says upcoming midterm elections will not force him into a deal, though, despite losing support amongst his own party. And Uber passengers will be able to use the app to record the audio of their journey from today. Andrew Brem is the general manager of Uber.
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1: The move has been welcomed by local transport minister Lillian Greenwood, who says everyone deserves to feel safe. That's the latest from Radio News Hub. I'm Frankie Hersine.
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5: Gasworks continue around Hove Villas in Hove, with the road closed between Blatchington Road and Church Road. Conway Street in Hove is closed between Font Hill Road and Ellen Street. Adelaide Crescent also closed northbound between Kingsway and Palmyra Square. There are temporary lights in place on Queen's Road at Bentham Road, and temporary lights remain in place on Godwin Road in Hove between Bellingham Crescent and Stapley Road. On the trains, overnight engineering this week means buses replace trains between Brighton, Hove, Worthing and Littlehampton, affecting late services towards Portsmouth and Southampton. Buses also replace trains between Hastings, Orr and Ashford International, which may affect onward journeys towards Europe via Eurostar connections. As always, you're advised to double-check journey times and the latest service updates before you travel. The weather for Brighton and Hove, mostly dry today, lots of sunshine forecast. 23 degrees, the maximum temperature this afternoon. After the high tide at 10:10 at 5 metres, the next low tide at the Palace Pier is at 16:18 at 1.3 metres. That's the latest from Southdown Radio. The next news in half an hour.

Good morning. Welcome along to Southdown Radio. Hope you're enjoying the Southdown Radio difference this morning. Coming up for you in the next half hour or so, we'll take a look at the Southdown Radio job search. If you're looking for work at the moment, thousands of jobs on offer across the city at the moment. Also, the latest glitz and glamour from the world of showbiz, the entertainment bulletin at 20 past or thereabouts. And we'll also look into the events diary, all before the local news for Brighton & Hove at half past.

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1: US Traitors host Alan Cumming says he feels prejudice towards the LGBT plus community has become increasingly palpable in recent years. The Scottish actor stars in Russell T Davies' new Channel 4 drama Tiptoe, which explores the dangers and prejudices facing LGBT plus people today. The 61-year-old says he's experienced significant hatred directed towards him on social media. Now, Sherlock Holmes has been kidnapped as his teenage sleuth sister prepares to tie the knot in a first look at Enola Holmes 3. The upcoming film sees Stranger Things star Millie Bobby Brown as the mystery-solving sister of Detective Sherlock. She travels to Malta for what's being billed as her most treacherous case yet. And fans of 80s pop are poised by their phones this morning as tickets go on pre-sale for a huge reunion tour. Boy George and Culture Club are heading out on the road this winter with ABC and Haircut 100 as their support. They'll be all over the UK this December before finishing at London's O2 Arena just a week before Christmas.
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And from now until Saturday, the 30th of May, the award-winning musical Operation Mincemeat comes to the Theatre Royal in Brighton. 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
1: Police are appealing for witnesses after a 16-year-old boy was stabbed near Shelter Hall on Brighton's seafront. Officers were called to reports of a large fight at about 9:25 on Monday evening. The teenager suffered what police described as superficial injuries. A former Brighton teacher and assistant head has admitted sending sexual messages to a 13-year-old boy and trying to arrange a meeting. 48-year-old David Rogers pleaded guilty at Lewes Crown Court after an investigation by Sussex Police. He's been released on conditional bail and is due to be sentenced next month. A new bus route linking Queen's Park and Hollingdean will start next month. The number 20 will replace the existing 18 and 50 services from Sunday the 14th of June, running via the city centre, Brighton Station and London Road. Brighton and Hove Buses says most stops will still be served, with buses running every 15 minutes during the day. In local sports, Brighton Racecourse reopens on Friday after insect infestations damaged the turf earlier this spring. Specialist work was needed after leather jackets and nematodes left part of the course unsafe for racing. A trial gallop last week confirmed the track was ready for the new season. You'll find more of this morning's local news stories for Brighton and Hove at southdownradio.co.uk. Travel, weather and tide times next.
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1: Gasworks continue around Hove Villas in Hove, with the road closed between Blatchington Road and Church Road. Adelaide Crescent is closed northbound between Kingsway and Palmyra Square. There are temporary lights in place on Godwin Road in Hove between Bellingham Crescent and Stapley Road, and temporary lights on Elm Grove in Brighton at Hampden Road. On the trains, overnight engineering this week means buses replace trains between Brighton, Hove, Worthing and Littlehampton, affecting late services towards Portsmouth and Southampton. Buses also replace trains between Hastings, Orr and Ashford International, which may affect onward journeys towards Europe via Eurostar connections. As always, you're advised to double-check journey times and the latest service updates before you travel. The weather for Brighton and Hove, mostly dry today, lots of sunshine forecast, 23 degrees the maximum temperature this afternoon. After the high tide at 10:10 at 5 metres, the next low tide at the Palace Pier is at 16:18 at 1.3 metres. That's the latest from South Down Radio. 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

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If you've just joined us today, this is Southdown Radio. 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
1: More than a million young people are not in employment, education or training. The figure comes amid warnings of a lost generation from former Labour Cabinet Minister Alan Milburn. He says many 16 to 24-year-olds are suffering from a system stuck in the past. Shadow Work and Pension Secretary Helen Whateley says the government need to come up with a solution.
2: I talk to young people up and down the country who tell me right now how incredibly hard it is for them to get a job. Making hundreds of applications are getting hundreds of rejections or just silence. It's really, really tough. The report out today is overdue. The government's already had 2 years to be tackling this.
1: More strike action by resident doctors is on the way next month. British Medical Association Chair Dr. Jake Fletcher says they're still undervalued.
3: In May, we still have doctors who are not employed in August. We have doctors who are desperately chasing too few jobs in our NHS at a time when corridor care in May is still happening in multiple accident and emergency departments across the country.
1: Their first talks with new Health Secretary James Murray failed to come to an agreement on jobs and pay. He says the BMA's demands are unrealistic and unaffordable. Global temperatures are expected to continue at record levels for the next 5 years, reaching nearly 2 degrees Celsius above pre-industrial levels. New UN climate predictions also say there's an 86% chance that 1 year between now and 2030 will break the record for the warmest year. The ousted chairman of BP has once again hit out at the decision to remove him from his position, saying he can't accept lies being told about him. This after reports Albert Manifold engaged in bullying and aggressive behaviour. He also says his views on cutting things like limousine travel and private flights were not shared by others in the firm. And Ed Sheeran's beaten Taylor Swift to be named the UK's most played artist last year. He says he's incredibly grateful. Swift did come in second place, though, while Dua Lipa was third. That's the latest from Radio News Hub. I'm Frankie Hersein.
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7: Gasworks continue around Hove Villas in Hove, with the road closed between Blatchington Road and Church Road. Conway Street in Hove is closed between Font Hill Road and Ellen Street, and temporary lights remain in place on Elm Grove in Brighton at Hampden Road, and there are temporary lights on Queen's Park Road at Bentham Road. On the trains, overnight engineering this week means buses replace trains between Brighton, Hove, Worthing and Littlehampton, affecting late services towards Portsmouth and Southampton. Buses also replace trains between Hastings, Orr and Ashford International, which may affect onward journeys towards Europe via Eurostar connections. As always, you're advised to double-check journey times and the latest service updates before you travel. The weather for Brighton and Hove, mostly dry today, lots of sunshine forecast, 23 degrees the maximum temperature this afternoon. After the high tide at 10:10 at 5 metres, the next low tide at the Palace Pier is at 16:18 at 1.3 metres. That's the latest from Southdown Radio. The next news in half an hour.

Good morning and welcome along to Southdown Radio. Hope you're enjoying the Southdown Radio difference today. Coming up in the next few minutes, we'll update you with the latest sport. We'll take a look at the events diary all before the local news for Brighton and Hove at 5:30.

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0: 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This is Southdown Radio, the sound of the city, where it's time now to catch up with the latest sports news.
1: Crystal Palace have lifted their first European trophy after their 1-0 Conference League final victory over Rayo Vallecano in Leipzig. It marked the final chapter of a fairy tale run for boss Oliver Glasner, who leaves the club after their most successful period in history. But he insists he's no magic man.
2: At the end, I think they know that I want the best for every single one, and I want the best for the team. And this, as soon as everybody understood this, we just created a fantastic spirit, you know, and we always increase the standard.
1: It's being reported that Barcelona and Newcastle have agreed a fee of more than £69 million for England international Anthony Gordon. Also in the papers this morning are reports that Enzo Fernandez will be allowed to leave Chelsea if the club's asking price of £120 million is met. The 25-year-old signed for the Blues for a then British record £107 million in 2023. And the Premier League of Darts has its final night at the O2 this evening. Luke Littler, Luke Humphreys, Gerwyn Price and Johnny Clayton are all chasing the top prize.
3: 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Southdown Radio.

This is Southdown Radio. Welcome along if you've just joined us. Now, the Bear Inn in Brighton hosts a lively pub quiz every Sunday evening with fun rounds and prizes up for grabs. Teams are welcome and the start time 7:30. And don't forget, if you'd like to add an event to the Southdown Radio events diary, just email events at southdownradio.co.uk.

0: 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News for Brighton and Hove 24 hours a day. Sourced from brightonandhovenews.org.
1: The Kent, Surrey, Sussex Ambulance Charity says soaring fuel prices are adding an extra £25,000 a month to its running costs. Bosses say aviation fuel prices have risen by 63% since the start of the conflict in the Middle East. The charity is appealing for public support to help keep the helicopters flying across the southeast. The first train carrying the new Great British Railways branding has been unveiled in Brighton. The government says services run by Gavaya Thameslink Railway will move into public ownership at the end of the month. New trains, staff uniforms and station branding will gradually appear across England's rail network in the coming months. People are being asked for their views on plans to extend the use of Brighton Parks for festival events. The council wants permission to use St Peter's Church ground for up to 60 days a year. The move follows a court ruling covering events lasting more than 4 weeks. In local sports, Brighton have qualified for European football for only the second time in the club's history. The Seagulls lost 3-0 to Manchester United at the Amex on the final day of the Premier League season, but results elsewhere mean Albion finish 8th and secure a place in next season's Conference League. There's more local news for Brighton and Hove at southdownradio.co.uk. Travel, weather and tide times next.
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1: Travel News. Gasworks continue around Hove Villas in Hove with the road closed between Blatchington Road and Church Road. Conway Street in Hove is closed between Font Hill Road and Ellen Street. Adelaide Crescent also closed northbound between Kingsway and Palmyra Square. There are temporary lights in place on Queen's Rose at Bentham Road, and temporary lights remain in place on Godwin Road in Hove between Bellingham Crescent and Stapley Road. On the trains, overnight engineering this week means buses replace trains between Brighton, Hove, Worthing and Littlehampton, affecting late services towards Portsmouth and Southampton. Buses also replace trains between Hastings, Orr and Ashford International, which may affect onward journeys towards Europe via Eurostar connections. As always, you're advised to double-check journey times and the latest service updates before you travel. The weather for Brighton and Hove, mostly dry today, lots of sunshine forecast, 23 degrees the maximum temperature this afternoon. After the high tide at 10:10 at 5 metres, the next low tide at the Palace Pier is at 16:18 at 1.3 metres. That's the latest from South Down Radio. The next news in half an hour.
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1: It's a dog walk. 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
2: Here, boy!
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1: Fears of a lost generation of young people, more than a million, not working or learning for the first time in over a decade.
2: It's one thing to be ignorant about a problem. It's quite another to be neglectful. And I'm sad to say that for far too long in our country, the NEET crisis has been swept under the carpet.
1: Yeah, a review out today by former Health Minister Alan Milburn says the UK's youth unemployment crisis is costing the country £125 billion a year. But he says the impact is more than economical.
2: But the principal cost isn't borne by the taxpayer. It's borne by the young person. Being NEET has a long-term scarring impact. Cost to their confidence, cost to their health, cost to their future income.
1: Well, the government says the stark findings are why they're taking action. The British Medical Association says strikes by resident doctors are working ahead of more action next month. Chairman Dr. Jake Fletcher says it's been effective at bringing the government to the negotiating table, but that doctors are still undervalued. Their first talks with the new Health Secretary James Murray failed to come to an agreement on jobs and pay. The heat wave, which has seen record-breaking temperatures in the UK, is expected to ease slightly today. It could reach around 30 degrees Celsius in London. The rest of the south will remain warm, but elsewhere it will be slightly cooler. The number of referrals to children and young people's mental health services hit a record high in March. The analysis by Young Minds also showed average waiting times hit record levels. Paul Noblet is the charity spokesperson.
3: There is still potentially an underdiagnosis of young people, so there may be more people who are referred in future, and we need to make sure there is support in place for them.
1: In football, Oliver Glasner's got his fairy tale ending with Crystal Palace winning the Europa Conference League last night. They beat Rayo Vallecano 1-0 to secure European football for another season in the Austrians' final game in charge. And the Prime Minister's joined calls for the Champions League final to be free to watch this weekend. Sir Keir Starmer says it's important to put fans first in a statement that was also signed by supporters groups. From Radio News Hub, I'm Phil Towers.
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5: Gasworks continue around Hove Villas in Hove, with the road closed between Blatchington Road and Church Road. Adelaide Crescent is closed northbound between Kingsway and Palmyra Square. There are temporary lights in place on Godwin Road in Hove between Bellingham Crescent and Stapley Road, and temporary lights on Elm Grove in Brighton at Hampden Road. On the trains, overnight engineering this week means buses replace trains between Brighton, Hove, Worthing and Littlehampton, affecting late services towards Portsmouth and Southampton. Buses also replace trains between Hastings, Orr and Ashford International, which may affect onward journeys towards Europe via Eurostar connections. As always, you're advised to double-check journey times and the latest service updates before you travel. The weather for Brighton and Hove, a bit cloudy this afternoon, staying dry, the maximum temperature 23, and this evening and through the night, staying dry and down to 18. After the low tide at 16.18 at 1.3 metres, the next high tide at the Palace Pier is at 22.28 at 5.2 metres. That's the latest from Southdown Radio, the next news in half an hour.

Good afternoon and welcome along to South Down Radio. Hope you're enjoying the South Down Radio difference today. Coming up in the next half hour or so, we'll see if we can help out Sussex Police with another item from the South Down Radio police file. We'll bring you the latest business news and take a look at the events diary as well. And at half past, the latest local news for Brighton & Hove.

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1: Is the sound of your mates alive? Is getting to more gigs this year and the next? Is the sound of saying, I got you, mate? Is the sound of mates enjoying even more of this? Is the sound of mates getting home instead of here? Click your seatbelt, because you're twice as likely to be killed or seriously injured if you don't think.

0: Good afternoon, this is Southdown Radio, the sound of the city, where it's time now to catch up with the latest business news.
1: The number of young people neither working nor learning could reach 1.25 million within the next 5 years. That from a review that's warning we could see a lost generation. While currently around 1 in 8 people aged 16 to 24 in the UK are not in education, employment or training, this new report says that could rise to 1 in 6 young people by 2031. Digital bank Monzo is muscling into the mobile phone market by launching a phone plan that gets cheaper the longer a customer stays. Customers of the bank can join a waiting list for the mobile service that's built on the Virgin O2 network and will be rolled out in the summer. Monzo's entry into the market is set to intensify competition amongst providers who are already being challenged by newer players such as Revolut and Klarna. And Jellycat is suing toy store Hamleys and retail chain Next at the High Court. That from filings which show the cuddly toy company, founded in London in 1999, filed separate claims against the firms on Friday. The case is thought to concern allegations of goods being passed off and trademarks.
2: 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Southdown Radio. 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

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The acclaimed stage adaptation of The Beekeeper of Aleppo comes to the Theatre Royal in Brighton. Tickets available now from the box office. And don't forget, if you'd like to add an event to the Southdown Radio events diary, email events@southdownradio.co.uk.

0: 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Sourced from brightonandhovenews.org.
1: The major student housing scheme in Moulscombe has been delayed by rising costs and falling student numbers. Plans for more than 560 student bedrooms were approved last year. Developers say COVID, fewer overseas students and new safety rules have created a perfect storm for the sector. The Kent Surrey Sussex Air Ambulance Charity says soaring fuel prices are adding an extra £25,000 a month to its running costs. Bosses say aviation fuel prices have risen by 63% since the start of the conflict in the Middle East. The charity is appealing for public support to help keep the helicopters flying across the southeast. A former Brighton teacher and assistant head has admitted sending sexual messages to a 13-year-old boy and trying to arrange a meeting. 48-year-old David Rogers pleaded guilty at Lewes Crown Court after an investigation by Sussex Police. He's been released on conditional bail and is due to be sentenced next month. A climbing wall operator could move into part of the Edward Street Quarter on the site of the old American Express offices in Brighton. Developers say some of the commercial space has remained empty since the COVID pandemic, despite 2 years of marketing. The plans are to go before Brighton and Hove City Council's planning committee. There's more local news for Brighton and Hove at southdownradio.co.uk. Travel, weather and tide times next.
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1: Gasworks continue around Hove Villas in Hove with the road closed between Blatchington Road and Church Road. Conway Street in Hove is closed between Fonthill Road and Ellen Street, and temporary lights remain in place on Elm Grove in Brighton at Hampden Road, and there are temporary lights on Queen's Park Road at Bentham Road. On the trains, overnight engineering this week means buses replace trains between Brighton, Hove, Worthing and Littlehampton, affecting late services towards Portsmouth and Southampton. Buses also replace trains between Hastings, Orr and Ashford International, which may affect onward journeys towards Europe via Eurostar connections. As always, you're advised to double-check journey times and the latest service updates before you travel. The weather for Brighton and Hove, a bit cloudy this afternoon, staying dry, the maximum temperature 23, and this evening and through the night, staying dry and down to 18. After the low tide at 16.18 at 1.3 metres, the next high tide at the Palace Pier is at 22.28 at 5.2 metres. That's the latest from South Down Radio, the next news in half an hour. 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

Welcome along. If you've just joined us today, you're listening to Southdown Radio with another case now from the Southdown Radio police file. And police have released an image of a man after threats were made at a bike shop in George Street in Hove. A cyclist allegedly threatened staff over a repair bill before taking the bike by force and leaving the shop. You can see the image now in the police file. 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
1: More than a million young people not working or in education and fears of a lost generation.
2: It's actually more than a statistic. It's a warning. A warning that far too many young people are reaching adulthood only to find the door to opportunity closed.
1: A report for the government by the former Health Minister Alan Milburn has put the cost of the UK's youth unemployment crisis at £125 billion a year.
2: Aspirations thwarted, confidence drained, futures narrowed before they've properly begun. Behind the statistic lie 1 million individual lives. Not one of them wanted to end up being not in education, employment or training.
1: Well, he says a number of factors, including smartphones, the pandemic and the jobs market, are to blame. The government says it's committed to confronting the root causes. The body of a teenage boy has been recovered from open water in Kent. It's the 10th water-related death of this week's heatwave. Emergency services were called to the site in Swanscombe near Dartmouth yesterday. It's not being treated as suspicious. The government says it's fully committed to releasing all the files relating to the appointments of Lord Mandelson. It's amid reports his links with Russia, China and Israel were raised beforehand. MPs demanded the documents be released after claims some would be withheld on security grounds. A woman who brutally murdered her weeks-old baby in a violent attack has been jailed for life. Nicola Blaine killed her daughter, who was just 19 days old, in Inverclyde in 2023, but tried to claim another child was to blame for it. The judge said she'd inflicted catastrophic deadly violence. The online retailer Temu has been hit with a £173 million fine by the EU for not doing enough to protect shoppers from illegal goods. A report found things like baby toys and electronics didn't meet safety standards. The Chinese firm didn't respond but has till the end of August to show how it will comply. And in football, Scotland head coach Steve Clarke signed a four-year extension. He's about to lead the side into its first World Cup this century. His contract now takes him through to the end of the next one. From Radio News Hub, I'm Phil Towers.
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5: Gasworks continue around Hove Villas in Hove with the road closed between Blatchington Road and Church Road. Conway Street in Hove is closed between Fonthill Road and Ellen Street. Adelaide Crescent also closed northbound between Kingsway and Palmyra Square. There are temporary lights in place on Queen's Road at Bentham Road, and temporary lights remain in place on Godwin Road in Hove between Bellingham Crescent and Stapley Road. On the trains, overnight engineering this week means buses replace trains between Brighton, Hove, Worthing and Littlehampton, affecting late services towards Portsmouth and Southampton. Buses also replace trains between Hastings, Orr and Ashford International, which may affect onward journeys towards Europe via Eurostar connections. As always, you're advised to double-check journey times and the latest service updates before you travel. The weather for Brighton and Hove, a bit cloudy this afternoon, staying dry, the maximum temperature 23, and this evening and through the night, staying dry and down to 18. After the low tide at 16.18 at 1.3 metres, the next high tide at the Palace Pier is at 22.28 at 5.2 metres. That's the latest from Southdown Radio, the next news in half an hour.

Good afternoon from Southdown Radio. Hope you're enjoying the Southdown Radio Difference today. Coming up in the next half hour or so, we'll look at the Southdown Radio job search. Thousands of vacancies across the city at the moment. 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We'll also bring you the latest glitz and glamour from the world of showbiz in our entertainment bulletin, and also have a look at the events diary as well. And at half past, the latest local news for Brighton and Hove.

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1: Nothing like a good run at the coast, but I better head back. I think there's a shortcut across that rock. Okay, don't panic, float to live. Head back, breathe and relax.
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1: US Traitors host Alan Cumming says he feels prejudice towards the LGBT plus community has become increasingly palpable in recent years. The Scottish actor stars in Russell T Davies' new Channel 4 drama Tiptoe, which explores the dangers and prejudices facing LGBT plus people today. The 61-year-old says he's experienced significant hatred directed towards him on social media. Now, Sherlock Holmes has been kidnapped as his teenage sleuth sister prepares to tie the knot in a first look at Enola Holmes 3. The upcoming film sees Stranger Things star Millie Bobby Brown as the mystery-solving sister of Detective Sherlock. She travels to Malta for what's being billed as her most treacherous case yet. And fans of 80s pop are poised by their phones this morning as tickets go on pre-sale for a huge reunion tour. Boy George and Culture Club are heading out on the road this winter with ABC and Haircut 100 as their support. They'll be all over the UK this December before finishing at London's O2 Arena just a week before Christmas.
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Welcome along. If you've just joined us, hope you're enjoying the sound of the city. This is Southdown Radio. And a reminder, the West Hill Tavern in Brighton hosts its weekly pub quiz every Wednesday night with music rounds, prizes and plenty of laughs. It starts at 8 o'clock in the evening. Booking is recommended. And don't forget, if you'd like to add an event to the Southdown Radio events diary, just email events@southdownradio.co.uk.

0: 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Sourced from brightonandhovenews.org.
1: Inquests are due to open into the deaths of three sisters found in the sea off Brighton earlier this month. Jane Adetoro, Christina Walters and Rebecca Walters, all from West London, were formally identified by police this week. Detectives say investigations into how the women came to be in the water are continuing. A new bus route linking Queen's Park and Hollingdean will start next month. The number 20 will replace the existing 18 and 50 services from Sunday the 14th of June, running via the city centre, Brighton Station and London Road. Brighton and Hove Buses says most stops will still be served, with buses running every 15 minutes during the day. Police are appealing for witnesses after a 16-year-old boy was stabbed near Shelter Hall on Brighton's seafront. Officers were called to reports of a large fight at about 9:25 on Monday evening. The teenager suffered what police described as superficial injuries. In local sports, Brighton Racecourse reopens on Friday after insect infestations damaged the turf earlier this spring. Specialist work was needed after leather jackets and nematodes left part of the course unsafe for racing. A trial gallop last week confirmed the track was ready for the new season. There's more local news for Brighton and Hove at southdownradio.co.uk. Travel, weather and tide times next.
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1: Gasworks continue around Hove Villas in Hove, with the road closed between Blatchington Road and Church Road. Adelaide Crescent is closed northbound between Kingsway and Palmyra Square. There are temporary lights in place on Godwin Road in Hove between Bellingham Crescent and Stapley Road, and temporary lights on Elm Grove in Brighton at Hampden Road. On the trains, overnight engineering this week means buses replace trains between Brighton, Hove, Worthing and Littlehampton, affecting late services towards Portsmouth and Southampton. Buses also replace trains between Hastings, Orr and Ashford International, which may affect onward journeys towards Europe via Eurostar connections. As always, you're advised to double-check journey times and the latest service updates before you travel. The weather for Brighton and Hove: a bit cloudy this afternoon, staying dry, the maximum temperature 23, and this evening and through the night, staying dry and down to 18. After the low tide at 16:18 at 1.3 metres, the next high tide at the Palace Pier is at 22:28 at 5.2 metres. That's the latest from South Down Radio. The next news in half an hour.

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This is a term time role, working front of house and handling administrative duties in a busy office. The closing date is the 31st of May. 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
1: Young people are facing an unemployment crisis. A report by former Health Minister Alan Milburn, commissioned by the government, says it's the biggest challenge facing the country. It comes as figures show the number of under-24s not in work or education has topped a million, and he thinks it'll get worse.
2: If the current trajectory continues within 5 years, we forecast in this report that today's one in eight young people who are NEET will climb to one in six. We are at risk of a lost generation.
1: Well, the government has pledged to tackle the issue. A teenage boy has become the 10th person to die by drowning in this week's heatwave. Emergency services were called to water near Dartford in Kent yesterday afternoon. The teenager's body was recovered at the scene. It's not been treated as suspicious. A former supply teacher has admitted taking more than 100 upskirt photos of school children. 36-year-old Abu Sali Rahman worked at schools across northwest England and admitted 21 offences at Bolton Crown Court. He was arrested last year when a parent raised a concern after seeing a picture online. A man's been found guilty of murdering a student with a Sikh ceremonial knife. Henry Nowak was stabbed five times in the attack in Essex back in December. 23-year-old Vikram Digwar claimed afterwards he'd been the victim of a racist attack, something police described as a wicked lie. Now, waiting times for young people to get mental health treatments have hit record levels. That's according to the charity Young Minds. Their spokesman Paul Noblet says there's lots that needs addressing to tackle it.
3: The government also needs to look at what are the drivers of poor mental health in young people? How do we tackle online harms? How do we tackle issues like living in poor housing? And crucially also at this time of year, how do we reduce some of the academic stress on young people, maybe moving away from that final exam system that we have at GCSE and A levels?
1: And in football, England forward Anthony Gordon's closing in on a move to Barcelona. He's gone there for a medical ahead of a £69 million move from Newcastle. From Radio News Hub, I'm Phil Towers.
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5: Gasworks continue around Hove Villas in Hove with the road closed between Blatchington Road and Church Road. Conway Street in Hove is closed between Font Hill Road and Ellen Street, and temporary lights remain in place on Elm Grove in Brighton at Hampden Road, and there are temporary lights on Queen's Park Road at Bentham Road. On the trains, overnight engineering this week means buses replace trains between Brighton, Hove, Worthing and Littlehampton, affecting late services towards Portsmouth and Southampton. Buses also replace trains between Hastings, Orr and Ashford International, which may affect onward journeys towards Europe via Eurostar connections. As always, you're advised to double-check journey times and the latest service updates before you travel. The weather for Brighton and Hove, a bit cloudy this afternoon, staying dry, the maximum temperature 23, and this evening and through the night staying dry and down to 18. After the low tide at 16.18 at 1.3 metres, the next high tide at the Palace Pier is at 22.28 at 5.2 metres. That's the latest from South Down Radio. The next news in half an hour. For Brian.

Good afternoon. Welcome along to South Down Radio. Hope you're enjoying the South Down Radio difference this afternoon. Coming up in the next little while, we'll take a look at the events diary and also the latest sports, all before the local news for Brighton and Hove at 5:30.

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1: Crystal Palace have lifted their first European trophy after their 1-0 Conference League final victory over Rayo Vallecano in Leipzig. It marked the final chapter of a fairy tale run for boss Oliver Glasner, who leaves the club after their most successful period in history. But he insists he's no magic man.
2: At the end, I think they know that I want the best for every single one, and I want the best for the team. And this, as soon as everybody understood this, we just created a fantastic spirit, you know, and we always increase the standard.
1: It's being reported that Barcelona and Newcastle have agreed a fee of more than £69 million for England international Anthony Gordon. Also in the papers this morning are reports that Enzo Fernandez will be allowed to leave Chelsea if the club's asking price of £120 million is met. The 25-year-old signed for the Blues for a then British record £107 million in 2023. And the Premier League of Darts has its final night at the O2 this evening. Luke Littler, Luke Humphreys, Gerwyn Price and Johnny Clayton are all chasing the top prize.
3: 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Southdown Radio, 24 hours a day.

This is Southdown Radio. Welcome along if you've just joined us. From the Events Diary on Sunday the 7th of June, Mike Wozniak brings his new show, The Bench, to the Theatre Royal in Brighton. Tickets available from the box office. And don't forget, if you'd like to add an event to the Southdown Radio Events Diary, send us an email, events@southdownradio.co.uk.

0: 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News for Brighton and Hove 24 hours a day. Sourced from brightonandhovenews.org.
1: The major student housing scheme in Moorscombe has been delayed by rising costs and falling student numbers. Plans for more than 560 student bedrooms were approved last year. Developers say COVID, fewer overseas students and new safety rules have created a perfect storm for the sector. People are being asked for their views on plans to extend the use of Brighton Parks for festival events. The council wants permission to use St Peter's Church ground for up to 60 days a year. The move follows a court ruling covering events lasting more than 4 weeks. The Kent Surrey Sussex Air Ambulance Charity says soaring fuel prices are adding an extra £25,000 a month to its running costs. Bosses say aviation fuel prices have risen by 63% since the start of the conflict in the Middle East. The charity is appealing for public support to help keep the helicopters flying across the southeast. In local sports, Brighton have qualified for European football for only the second time in the club's history. The Seagulls lost 3-0 to Manchester United at the Amex on the final day of the Premier League season, but results elsewhere mean Albion finish 8th and secure a place in next season's Conference League. There's more local news for Brighton and Hove at southdownradio.co.uk. Travel, weather and tide times next.
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1: Gasworks continue around Hove Villas in Hove with the road closed between Blatchington Road and Church Road. Conway Street in Hove is closed between Fonthill Road and Ellen Street. Adelaide Crescent also closed northbound between Kingsway and Palmyra Square. There are temporary lights in place on Queen's Road at Bentham Road and temporary lights remain in place on Godwin Road in Hove between Bellingham Crescent and Stapley Road. On the trains, overnight engineering this week means buses replace trains between Brighton, Hove, Worthing and Littlehampton, affecting late services towards Portsmouth and Southampton. Buses also replace trains between Hastings, Orr and Ashford International, which may affect onward journeys towards Europe via Eurostar connections. As always, you're advised to double-check journey times and the latest service updates before you travel. The weather for Brighton and Hove, a bit cloudy this afternoon, staying dry, the maximum temperature 23, and this evening and through the night, staying dry and down to 18. After the low tide at 16.18 at 1.3 metres, the next high tide at the Palace Pier is at 22.28 at 5.2 metres. That's the latest from Southdown Radio, the next news in half an hour.

0: 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If you've just joined us for the first time, this is Southdown Radio, the brand new sound of the city.
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1: Fears of a lost generation of young people, more than a million not working or learning for the first time in over a decade.
2: It's one thing to be ignorant about a problem. It's quite another to be neglectful. For far too long in our country, the NEET crisis has been swept under the carpet.
1: A review out today by former Health Minister Alan Milburn says the UK's youth unemployment crisis is costing the country £125 billion a year. But he says the impact is more than that.
2: But the principal cost isn't borne by the taxpayer. It's borne by the young person. Being NEET has a long-term scarring impact. Cost to their confidence, cost to their health, cost to their future income.
1: The government says these stark findings are why they're taking action. The body of a teenage boy has been recovered from open water in Kent. It's the 10th water-related death of this week's heatwave. Emergency services were called to the site in Swanscombe near Dartmouth yesterday. It's not been treated as suspicious. Meanwhile, thousands of people in Kent remain without water supply today. South East Water says reservoirs have reached a critical level after the hot bank holiday weekend. People have been queuing for bottled water at a number of locations. People nearby whose taps still work are being urged to use them for essential reasons only. Next, the government says it's fully committed to releasing all the files relating to the appointment of Lord Mandelson. It's amid reports his links with Russia, China and Israel were raised beforehand. MPs demanded the documents be released after claims some would be withheld on security grounds. A man's been found guilty of murdering a student with a Sikh ceremonial knife. Henry Nowak was stabbed five times in the attack in Essex back in December. 23-year-old Vikram Digwar claimed afterwards he'd been the victim of a racist attack, something police described as a wicked lie. Football now, and Scotland head coach Steve Clarke signed a four-year extension. He's about to lead his side into its first World Cup this century. His contract now takes him through to the end of the next one. And the Prime Minister's joined calls for the Champions League final to be free to watch on telly this weekend. Starmer says it's important to put fans first. From Radio News Hub, I'm Phil Towers.
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4: Gasworks continue around Hove Villas in Hove, with the road closed between Blatchington Road and Church Road. Adelaide Crescent is closed northbound between Kingsway and Palmyra Square. There are temporary lights in place on Godwin Road in Hove between Bellingham Crescent and Stapley Road, and temporary lights on Elm Grove in Brighton at Hampden Road. On the trains, overnight engineering this week means buses replace trains between Brighton, Hove, Worthing and Littlehampton, affecting late services towards Portsmouth and Southampton. Buses also replace trains between Hastings, Orr and Ashford International, which may affect onward journeys towards Europe via Eurostar connections. As always, you're advised to double-check journey times and the latest service updates before you travel. The weather for Brighton and Hove: a bit cloudy this afternoon, staying dry, the maximum temperature 23, and this evening and through the night, staying dry and down to 18. After the low tide at 16.18 at 1.3 metres, the next high tide at the Palace Pier is at 22.28 at 5.2 metres. That's the latest from South Down Radio. The next news in half an hour. For Brighton!

Good afternoon and welcome along to Southdown Radio. Hope you're enjoying the Southdown Radio difference today. Coming up in the next half hour or so, we'll see if we can help out Sussex Police with another item from the Southdown Radio Police File. We'll bring you the latest business news and take a look at the events diary as well. And at half past, the latest local news for Brighton and Hove.

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3: Remembering how to prepare for a road trip is as easy as spelling it. 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

0: 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This is Southdown Radio, the sound of the city, where it's time now to catch up with the latest business news.
1: The number of young people neither working nor learning could reach 1.25 million within the next 5 years. That from a review that's warning we could see a lost generation. While currently around 1 in 8 people aged 16 to 24 in the UK are not in education, employment or training, this new report says that could rise to 1 in 6 young people by 2031. Digital bank Monzo is muscling into the mobile phone market by launching a phone plan that gets cheaper the longer a customer stays. Customers of the bank can join a waiting list for the mobile service that's built on the Virgin O2 network and will be rolled out in the summer. Monzo's entry into the market is set to intensify competition amongst providers who are already being challenged by newer players such as Revolut and Klarna. And Jellycat is suing toy store Hamleys and retail chain Next at the High Court. That from filings which show the cuddly toy company, founded in London in 1999, filed separate claims against the firms on Friday. The case is thought to concern allegations of goods being passed off and trademarks.
2: 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Hear the difference.

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Now, the Secret Comedy Club hosts stand-up shows most nights at Arista Cafe in Brighton, featuring comedians from the UK circuit in an intimate setting. Tickets available at thesecretcomedyclub.com. 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

0: 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Sourced from brightonandhovenews.org.
1: Inquests are due to open into the deaths of three sisters found in the sea off Brighton earlier this month. Jane Adetoro, Christina Walters and Rebecca Walters, all from West London, were formally identified by police this week. Detectives say investigations into how the women came to be in the water are continuing. A former Brighton teacher and assistant head has admitted sending sexual messages to a 13-year-old boy and trying to arrange a meeting. 48-year-old David Rogers pleaded guilty at Lewes Crown Court after an investigation by Sussex Police. He's been released on conditional bail and is due to be sentenced next month. A new bus route linking Queen's Park and Hollingdean will start next month. The number 20 will replace the existing 18 and 50 services from Sunday the 14th of June, running via the city centre, Brighton Station and London Road. Brighton and Hove Buses says most stops will still be served, with buses running every 15 minutes during the day. A climbing wall operator could move into part of the Edward Street Quarter on the site of the old American Express offices in Brighton. Developers say some of the commercial space has remained empty since the COVID pandemic, despite 2 years of marketing. The plans are to go before Brighton and Hove City Council's planning committee. There's more local news for Brighton and Hove at southdownradio.co.uk. Travel, weather and tide times next.
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1: Gasworks continue around Hove Villas in Hove, with the road closed between Blatchington Road and Church Road. Conway Street in Hove is closed between Fonthill Road and Ellen Street, and temporary lights remain in place on Elm Grove in Brighton at Hampden Road, and there are temporary lights on Queen's Park Road at Bentham Road. On the trains, overnight engineering this week means buses replace trains between Brighton, Hove, Worthing and Littlehampton, affecting late services towards Portsmouth and Southampton. Buses also replace trains between Hastings, Orr and Ashford International, which may affect onward journeys towards Europe via Eurostar connections. As always, you're advised to double-check journey times and the latest service updates before you travel. The weather for Brighton and Hove: a bit cloudy this afternoon, staying dry, the maximum temperature 23, and this evening and through the night, staying dry and down to 18. After the low tide at 16.18 at 1.3 metres, the next high tide at the Palace Pier is at 22.28 at 5.2 metres. That's the latest from South Down Radio. 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

0: The Sound of the City. This is South Down Radio with more now from the South Down Radio Police File. And police have released an image of a woman they want to trace after a parcel theft in Tarna Road in Brighton. The package was taken at around 7:15 on the evening of April the 29th. The picture can be seen in the police file. If you can help, contact the incident team via the police file at southdownradio.co.uk.
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1: Young people are facing an unemployment crisis. A report by former Health Minister Alan Milburn, commissioned by the government, says it's the biggest challenge facing the country. It comes as figures show the number of under-24s not in work or education has topped a million, and he thinks it'll get worse.
2: If the current trajectory continues within 5 years, we forecast in this report that today's one in eight young people who are NEET will climb to one in six. We are at risk of a lost generation.
1: Shadow Work and Pension Secretary Helen Whatley thinks the government need to take urgent action.
3: It is a hard fact that while it's harder to get a job at the moment, it is unfortunately easier, and for many people they're better off if they're claiming benefits. So welfare reform isn't the whole answer, but it is an important part of the answer to this problem.
1: A Sikh man's been found guilty of the murder of an 18-year-old university student. Vikram Digwa stabbed Henry Noack five times with a Sikh Kirpan ceremonial knife with a 21-centimetre blade. When police arrived at the scene, Digwa told officers he was the victim of a racist attack, meaning they ignored the student's pleas for help. Deputy Chief Constable Robert France says it's a tragedy that officers misread the situation.
4: Henry was the victim of this crime, and the fact that officers took several minutes to realise what had happened and to start to give Henry a first aid is something that I deeply regret. But they were operating with far less information than we have now, on the basis of lies. The pathologist has been clear that there's nothing they could have done that night that would have saved Henry's life.
1: Two teenage boys have died in separate incidents in Kent and Oxford, bringing the total of water-related deaths during the recent heatwave to 11. The body of a boy was recovered from a pond in Swanscombe in Kent, and a 14-year-old boy died in the River Thames in Oxford. An online retailer, Temu's, been hit with a multi-million pound fine by the EU. They're accused of not doing enough to protect shoppers from illegal goods. That's the latest from Radio News Hub. I'm David Hall.
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8: Gasworks continue around Hove Villas in Hove, with the road closed between Blatchington Road and Church Road. Conway Street in Hove is closed between Fonthill Road and Ellen Street. Adelaide Crescent also closed northbound between Kingsway and Palmyra Square. There are temporary lights in place on Queen's Road at Bentham Road, and temporary lights remain in place on Godwin Road in Hove between Bellingham Crescent and Stapley Road. On the trains, overnight engineering this week means buses replace trains between Brighton, Hove, Worthing and Littlehampton, affecting late services towards Portsmouth and Southampton. Buses also replace trains between Hastings, Orr and Ashford International, which may affect onward journeys towards Europe via Eurostar connections. As always, you're advised to double-check journey times and the latest service updates before you travel. The weather for Brighton and Hove: a bit cloudy this afternoon, staying dry, the maximum temperature 23, and this evening and through the night, staying dry and down to 18. After the low tide at 16.18 at 1.3 metres, the next high tide at the Palace Pier is at 22.28 at 5.2 metres. That's the latest from Southdown Radio. The next news in half an hour. Oh, yeah.

Good afternoon from Southdown Radio. Hope you're enjoying the Southdown Radio Difference today. Coming up in the next half hour or so, we'll look at the Southdown Radio job search. Thousands of vacancies across the city at the moment. More at southdownradio.co.uk. We'll also bring you the latest glitz and glamour from the world of showbiz in our entertainment bulletin, and also have a look at the events diary as well. And at half past, the latest local news for Brighton and Hove.

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1: Nothing like a good run at the coast, but I better head back. I think there's a shortcut across that rock. Okay, don't panic, float to live. Head back, breathe and relax.
2: Coast Guard,
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2: Okay, help's on its way.
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1: Steven Spielberg says he doesn't want AI to take over creativity in Hollywood. The legendary director says it does have its place, but it's not a substitute for the soul. However, he says it should be used in industries like healthcare. He also says he believes that aliens exist. His new film Disclosure Day explores the idea they could already be here on Earth. The star of the new He-Man film says he wanted it to be accessible to a new audience.
2: Very focused on obviously creating fan service for the existing fans, but also making a movie that felt modern, that felt current. We wanted to make a guy who obviously was still muscle-bound, but had a sensitivity to him.
1: Yeah, Nicholas Galitzine takes the lead role in Masters of the Universe, while the villainous Skeletor is played by Suicide Squad's Jared Leto. And U2 are going to feature on a new tribute album to the late Pogues frontman Shane McGowan. 20th Century Paddy celebrates the legacy of the Irish singer-songwriter who died in 2023, aged 65. 40 different artists will cover some of his biggest tracks on the album that's out in November.
3: Hear the difference. 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

This is Southdown Radio. More now from the Events Diary. And from now until Saturday, the 30th of May, the award-winning musical Operation Mincemeat comes to the Theatre Royal in Brighton. 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And don't forget, if you'd like to add an event to the Southdown Radio Events Diary, just email us events@southdownradio.co.uk.

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1: The major student housing scheme in Moorscombe has been delayed by rising costs and falling student numbers. Plans for more than 560 student bedrooms were approved last year. Developers say COVID, fewer overseas students and new safety rules have created a perfect storm for the sector. Police are appealing for witnesses after a 16-year-old boy was stabbed near Shelter Hall on Brighton's seafront. Officers were called to reports of a large fight at about 9:25 on Monday evening. The teenager suffered what police described as superficial injuries. People are being asked for their views on plans to extend the use of Brighton Parks for festival events. The council wants permission to use St Peter's Church ground for up to 60 days a year. The move follows a court ruling covering events lasting more than 4 weeks. In local sports, Brighton Racecourse reopens on Friday after insect infestations damaged the turf earlier this spring. Specialist work was needed after leather jackets and nematodes left part of the course unsafe for racing. A trial gallop last week confirmed the track was ready for the new season. There's more local news for Brighton and Hove at southdownradio.co.uk. Travel, weather and tide times next.
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1: Gasworks continue around Hove Villas in Hove, with the road closed between Blatchington Road and Church Road. Adelaide Crescent is closed northbound between Kingsway and Palmyra Square. There are temporary lights in place on Godwin Road in Hove between Bellingham Crescent and Stapley Road, and temporary lights on Elm Grove in Brighton at Hampden Road. On the trains, overnight engineering this week means buses replace trains between Brighton, Hove, Worthing and Littlehampton, affecting late services towards Portsmouth and Southampton. Buses also replace trains between Hastings, Orr and Ashford International, which may affect onward journeys towards Europe via Eurostar connections. As always, you're advised to double-check journey times and the latest service updates before you travel. The weather for Brighton and Hove, a bit cloudy this afternoon, staying dry, the maximum temperature 23, and this evening and through the night, staying dry and down to 18. After the low tide at 16.18 at 1.3 metres, the next high tide at the Palace Pier is at 22.28 at 5.2 metres. That's the latest from South Down Radio, the next news in half an hour.

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And an organisation in Brighton is looking for a casual exam invigilator. This is a part-time role paying £13.26 an hour and involves supervising students during exams. The closing date is the 31st of August. 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
1: More than a million young people are facing an unemployment crisis. A new report found so-called NEETs, those not in employment, education or training, is at its highest level for 12 years. Former Health Minister Alan Milburn, who authored the report, says we need to do more to help young people.
2: But the principal cost isn't borne by the taxpayer. It's borne by the young person. Being NEET has a long-term scarring impact. Cost to their confidence, cost to their health, cost to their future income.
1: The Prime Minister says the report is sobering and the government needs to take action. Head of Young People at the IPPR, Ellie Harris, says there are several reasons behind the trend.
3: Suspensions are at record highs and young people are no longer engaging with school or with society in the ways that they used to. That doesn't mean they don't want to, but it does mean they need different and more support to enable them to participate fully.
1: A Sikh man's been found guilty of the murder of an 18-year-old university student. Vikram Digwar stabbed Henry Nowak five times with a Sikh ceremonial knife. A woman who murdered her 19-day-old baby in a violent attack has been jailed for life. Nicola Blaine from Inverclyde tried to claim another child was responsible for her daughter's death. The number of water-related deaths in the current heatwave stands at 11. Two teenagers are the latest victims, having been found in separate incidents in Kent and Oxford. A former supply teacher has pleaded guilty to taking more than 100 upskirt photos of pupils. 36-year-old Abdu Salih Rahman, who worked at schools across the northwest, has admitted 21 offences at Bolton Crown Court. Detective Sergeant Simon France says protecting children is their highest priority.
4: Reports like this will cause understandable concern and anxiety in our school communities. However, throughout the investigation, young victims have been at the forefront of our inquiries and our decision making.
1: And Serena Williams is in discussions about a potential return to competitive tennis. That's the latest from Radio News Hub. I'm David Hall.
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6: Gasworks continue around Hove Villas in Hove, with the road closed between Blatchington Road and Church Road. Conway Street in Hove is closed between Fonthill Road and Ellen Street, and temporary lights remain in place on Elm Grove in Brighton at Hampden Road, and there are temporary lights on Queen's Park Road at Bentham Road. On the trains, overnight engineering this week means buses replace trains between Brighton, Hove, Worthing and Littlehampton, affecting late services towards Portsmouth and Southampton. Buses also replace trains between Hastings, Orr and Ashford International, which may affect onward journeys towards Europe via Eurostar connections. As always, you're advised to double-check journey times and the latest service updates before you travel. The weather for Brighton and Hove, largely dry overnight, down to 18 degrees. And Friday, mostly cloudy, but again staying dry and the maximum 22. After the high tide at 22.28 at 5.2 metres, the next low tide at the Palace Pier is at 4.44 at 1.1 metres. That's the latest from Southdown Radio. The next news in half an hour.

Good evening and welcome along to Southdown Radio. Hope you're enjoying the Southdown Radio difference. Coming up in the next few minutes, we'll bring you the latest sport and also more from the Southdown Radio events diary and the local news for Brighton and Hove coming up at

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1: Football first, and Scotland head coach Steve Clarke signed a four-year extension, is about to lead the side into its first World Cup this century, and his contract now takes him through till the end of the next one. Elsewhere, England forward Anthony Gordon's closing in on a move to Barcelona. He's gone there for a medical ahead of a £69 million move from Newcastle. The 25-year-old had also attracted attention from Bayern Munich, among other clubs. Outgoing Crystal Palace boss Oliver Glasner says winning the Conference League's the perfect parting gift.
2: It's now with 1 year delayed at Crystal Palace, the players, the club and the supporters get what they have deserved after winning the FA Cup, and that's a spot in the Europa League.
1: Yeah, his side beat Rayo Vallecano 1-0 in Leipzig last night. He's now leaving after their most successful period in their history. The Prime Minister's joined calls for the Champions League final to be free to watch on the telly this weekend. Sir Keir Starmer says it's important to put fans first. And in rugby league, Hull KR's Reece Martin's retiring at the end of the season. The 33-year-old was a key part of Rovers' treble-winning campaign last year.
3: 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Southdown Radio.

This is Southdown Radio. Welcome along if you've just joined us. Now, the Bear Inn in Brighton hosts a lively pub quiz every Sunday evening with fun rounds and prizes up for grabs. Teams are welcome and the start time's 7:30. And don't forget, if you'd like to add an event to the Southdown Radio events diary, just email events at southdownradio.co.uk. I promise.

0: 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Sourced from brightonandhovenews.org.
1: Inquests are due to open into the deaths of three sisters found in the sea off Brighton earlier this month. Jane Adetoro, Christina Walters and Rebecca Walters, all from West London, were formally identified by police this week. Detectives say investigations into how the women came to be in the water are continuing. The Kent Surrey Sussex Air Ambulance Charity says soaring fuel prices are adding an extra £25,000 a month to its running costs. Bosses say aviation fuel prices have risen by 63% since the start of the conflict in the Middle East. The charity is appealing for public support to help keep the helicopters flying across the southeast. A former Brighton teacher and assistant head has admitted sending sexual messages to a 13-year-old boy and trying to arrange a meeting. 48-year-old David Rogers pleaded guilty at Lewes Crown Court after an investigation by Sussex Police. He's been released on conditional bail and is due to be sentenced next month. In local sports, Brighton have qualified for European football for only the second time in the club's history. The Seagulls lost 3-0 to Manchester United at the Amex on the final day of the Premier League season, but results elsewhere mean Albion finish 8th and secure a place in next season's Conference League. There's more local news for Brighton and Hove at southdownradio.co.uk. Travel, weather and tide times next.
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1: Gasworks continue around Hove Villas in Hove with the road closed between Blatchington Road and Church Road. Conway Street in Hove is closed between Fonthill Road and Ellen Street. Adelaide Crescent also closed northbound between Kingsway and Palmyra Square. There are temporary lights in place on Queen's Road at Bentham Road, and temporary lights remain in place on Godwin Road in Hove between Bellingham Crescent and Stapley Road. On the trains, overnight engineering this week means buses replace trains between Brighton, Hove, Worthing and Littlehampton, affecting late services towards Portsmouth and Southampton. Buses also replace trains between Hastings, Orr and Ashford International, which may affect onward journeys towards Europe via Eurostar connections. As always, you're advised to double-check journey times and the latest service updates before you travel. The weather for Brighton and Hove, largely dry overnight, down to 18 degrees. And Friday, mostly cloudy, but again staying dry and the maximum 22. After the high tide at 22.28 at 5.2 metres, the next low tide at the Palace Pier is at 4.44 at 1.1 metres. That's the latest from South Down Radio. The next news in half an hour.

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2: When it comes to heart attacks, you might be surprised to hear the symptoms don't always feel severe. 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
1: The number of people out of work and education has hit a 12-year high. A new report has found more than a million aged between 16 to 24 are NEET, not in education, employment or training. Report author Alan Milburn, a former Labour minister, says there are fears of a lost generation.
2: Far too many young people are reaching adulthood only to find the door to opportunity closed. Aspirations thwarted, confidence drained, futures narrowed before they've properly begun.
1: Prime Minister Sir Keir Starmer says the government needs to do more.
3: This is a real sobering report, and we cannot afford, we will not allow, a lost generation. And so we'll work with Alan now on what more needs to be done.
1: Meanwhile, the PM's hit back at criticism from Tony Blair, who'd accused his government of having no coherent plan. Sir Keir Starmer insists he's made the right policy choices, pointing to recent economic growth figures and falling NHS waiting lists. Two more teenage boys have died in the latest heatwave water-related deaths. They were discovered in separate incidents in Kent and Oxford, bringing the total to 11. A Sikh man's been found guilty of the murder of an 18-year-old university student. Vikram Digwa stabbed Henry Nowak five times with a Sikh ceremonial knife. When police arrived at the scene, Digwa told officers he was the victim of a racist attack, meaning they ignored the student's pleas for help. Deputy Chief Constable Robert France says it's a tragedy that officers misread the situation.
4: Henry was the victim of this crime, and the fact that officers took several minutes to realise what had happened and to start to give Henry a first aid is something that I deeply regret. But they were operating with far less information than we have now, on the basis of lies. The pathologist has been clear that there's nothing they could have done that night that would have saved Henry's life.
1: And online retailer Temu's been hit with a multi-million pound fine by the EU for not protecting shoppers. That's the latest from Radio News Hub. I'm David Hall.
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8: Gasworks continue around Hove Villas in Hove, with the road closed between Blatchington Road and Church Road. Adelaide Crescent is closed northbound between Kingsway and Palmyra Square. There are temporary lights in place on Godwin Road in Hove between Bellingham Crescent and Stapley Road, and temporary lights on Elm Grove in Brighton at Hampden Road. On the trains, overnight engineering this week means buses replace trains between Brighton, Hove, Worthing and Littlehampton, affecting late services towards Portsmouth and Southampton. Buses also replace trains between Hastings, Orr and Ashford International, which may affect onward journeys towards Europe via Eurostar connections. As always, you're advised to double-check journey times and the latest service updates before you travel. The weather for Brighton and Hove, largely dry overnight, down to 18 degrees. And Friday, mostly cloudy, but again staying dry and the maximum 22. After the high tide at 22.28 at 5.2 metres, the next low tide at the Palace Pier is at 4.44 at 1.1 metres. That's the latest from Southdown Radio. The next news in half an hour.

Good evening and welcome along to Southdown Radio. Hope you're enjoying the Southdown Radio difference. Coming up in the next half hour or so, we'll see if we can help out Sussex Police with another item from the Southdown Radio police file. We'll update you with the latest business news and also look into the events diary as well. And we'll bring you the local news for Brighton & Hove at half past.

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0: 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This is Southdown Radio, the sound of the city, where it's time now to catch up with the latest business news.
1: The UK's youth unemployment crisis is costing the country around £125 billion a year. A review by former Health Minister Alan Milburn says urgent change is needed to tackle the issue.
2: Today, Britain faces a genuine generational fault line. We do not just have a chronic problem. It is getting worse, not getting better, and we have neither a system or a plan to deal with it.
1: New figures show the number of young people neither working nor learning has topped 1 million. Official figures show solar panels were installed on roofs across the UK every 2 minutes last year. Government data shows over 250,000 solar installations were completed. That's a 37% increase on the year before. Meanwhile, energy firm SSC has reported a dip in profits as it pushes on with a multi-billion pound investment plan. They made £1.84 billion before tax for the year to March, but say results were still at the upper end of their forecasts. And digital bank Monzo is launching a mobile phone plan that gets cheaper each year. They say they want to challenge the traditional model by rewarding loyalty rather than penalising it.
3: 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Southdown Radio.

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The acclaimed stage adaptation of The Beekeeper of Aleppo comes to the Theatre Royal in Brighton. Tickets available now from the box office. And don't forget, if you'd like to add an event to the Southdown Radio events diary, email events@southdownradio.co.uk.

0: 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Sourced from brightonandhovenews.org.
1: The major student housing scheme in Moorscombe has been delayed by rising costs and falling student numbers. Plans for more than 560 student bedrooms were approved last year. Developers say COVID, fewer overseas students and new safety rules have created a perfect storm for the sector. A new bus route linking Queen's Park and Hollingdean will start next month. The number 20 will replace the existing 18 and 50 services from Sunday the 14th of June, running via the city centre, Brighton Station and London Road. Brighton and Hove Buses says most stops will still be served, with buses running every 15 minutes during the day. Police are appealing for witnesses after a 16-year-old boy was stabbed near Shelter Hall on Brighton's seafront. Officers were called to reports of a large fight at about 9:25 on Monday evening. The teenager suffered what police described as superficial injuries. A climbing wall operator could move into part of the Edward Street Quarter on the site of the old American Express offices in Brighton. Developers say some of the commercial space has remained empty since the COVID pandemic, despite 2 years of marketing. The plans are to go before Brighton and Hove City Council's planning committee. There's more local news for Brighton and Hove at southdownradio.co.uk. Travel, weather and tide times next.
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1: Gasworks continue around Hove Villas in Hove, with the road closed between Blatchington Road and Church Road. Conway Street in Hove is closed between Fonthill Road and Ellen Street, and temporary lights remain in place on Elm Grove in Brighton at Hampden Road, and there are temporary lights on Queen's Park Road at Bentham Road. On the trains, overnight engineering this week means buses replace trains between Brighton, Hove, Worthing and Littlehampton, affecting late services towards Portsmouth and Southampton. Buses also replace trains between Hastings, Orr and Ashford International, which may affect onward journeys towards Europe via Eurostar connections. As always, you're advised to double-check journey times and the latest service updates before you travel. The weather for Brighton and Hove, largely dry overnight, down to 18 degrees. And Friday, mostly cloudy, but again staying dry and the maximum 22. After the high tide at 22.28 at 5.2 metres, the next low tide at the Palace Pier is at 4.44 at 1.1 metres. That's the latest from South Down Radio. The next news in half an hour.

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Hello and welcome along. If you've just joined us today, we have another case from the Southdown Radio Police file now. And police have released an image of a man they want to trace after repeated criminal activity at the Co-op store in St George's Road in Kemp Town. Shop windows and glass doors were smashed in four separate incidents between February and April. The picture can be seen in the police file. If you can help, contact the incident team via the police file at southdownradio.co.uk.

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1: Nothing like a good run at the coast, but I better head back. I think there's a shortcut across that rock. Okay, don't panic, float to live. Head back, breathe and relax.
2: Coast Guard,
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2: Okay, help's on its way.
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1: More than a million young people are facing an unemployment crisis. A new report found so-called NEETs, those not in employment, education or training, is at its highest level for 12 years. Former Health Minister Alan Milburn, who authored the report, says we need to do more to help young people.
2: But the principal cost isn't borne by the taxpayer. It's borne by the young person. Being NEET has a long-term scarring impact. Cost to their confidence, cost to their health, cost to their future income.
1: The Prime Minister says the report is sobering and the government needs to take more action. Head of Young People at the IPPR, Ellie Harris, says there are several reasons behind the trend.
3: Suspensions are at record highs and young people are no longer engaging with school or with society in the ways that they used to. That doesn't mean they don't want to, but it does mean they need different and more support to enable them to participate fully.
1: A Sikh man's been found guilty of the murder of an 18-year-old university student. Vikram Digwa stabbed Henry Nowak five times with a Sikh ceremonial knife. A woman who murdered her 19-day-old baby in a violent attack has been jailed for life. Nicola Blaine from Inverclyde tried to claim another child was responsible for her daughter's death. The number of water-related deaths in the current heatwave stands at 11. Two teenagers are the latest victims, having been found in separate incidents in Kent and Oxford. A former supply teacher has pleaded guilty to taking more than 100 upskirt photos of pupils. 36-year-old Abdu Sali Rahman, who worked at schools across the northwest, has admitted 21 offences at Bolton Crown Court. Detective Sergeant Simon France says protecting children is their highest priority.
4: Reports like this will cause understandable concern and anxiety in our school communities. However, throughout the investigation, young victims have been at the forefront of our inquiries.
1: And Serena Williams is in discussions about a potential return to competitive tennis. That's the latest from Radio News Hub. I'm David Hall.
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6: Gasworks continue around Hove Villas in Hove with the road closed between Blatchington Road and Church Road. Conway Street in Hove is closed between Fonthill Road and Ellen Street. Adelaide Crescent also closed northbound between Kingsway and Palmyra Square. There are temporary lights in place on Queen's Road at Bentham Road and temporary lights remain in place on Godwin Road in Hove between Bellingham Crescent and Stapley Road. On the trains, overnight engineering this week means buses replace trains between Brighton, Hove, Worthing and Littlehampton, affecting late services towards Portsmouth and Southampton. Buses also replace trains between Hastings, Orr and Ashford International, which may affect onward journeys towards Europe via Eurostar connections. As always, you're advised to double-check journey times and the latest service updates before you travel. The weather for Brighton and Hove, largely dry overnight, down to 18 degrees. And Friday, mostly cloudy, but again staying dry and the maximum 22. After the high tide at 22.28 at 5.2 metres, the next low tide at the Palace Pier is at 4.44 at 1.1 metres. That's the latest from South Down Radio. The next news in half an hour.

Good evening and welcome along to South Down Radio. Hope you're enjoying the South Down Radio difference. Coming up in the next half hour or so, we'll look at the South Down Radio job search. Thousands of vacancies across the city at the moment. We'll also bring you the latest glitz and glamour from the world of entertainment in our entertainment bulletin at 20 past or thereabouts, and take a look at the events diary as well, and bring you the local news for Brighton and Hove at half past.

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0: Good evening. This is Southdown Radio, the sound of the city, where it's time now to catch up with the latest entertainment news.
1: Steven Spielberg says he doesn't want AI to take over creativity in Hollywood. The legendary director says it does have its place, but it's not a substitute for the soul. However, he says it should be used in industries like healthcare. He also says he believes that aliens exist. His new film Disclosure Day explores the idea they could already be here on Earth. The star of the new He-Man film says he wanted it to be accessible to a new audience.
2: Very focused on obviously creating fan service for the existing fans, but also making a movie that felt modern, that felt current. We wanted to make a guy who obviously was still muscle-bound, but had a sensitivity to him.
1: Yeah, Nicholas Galitzine takes the lead role in Masters of the Universe, while the villainous Skeletor is played by Suicide Squad's Jared Leto. And U2 are going to feature on a new tribute album to the late Pogues frontman Shane McGowan. 20th Century Paddy celebrates the legacy of the Irish singer-songwriter who died in 2023, aged 65. 40 different artists will cover some of his biggest tracks on the album that's out in November.
3: 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Southdown Radio. Hear the difference.

Welcome along. If you've just joined us, hope you're enjoying the sound of the city. This is Southdown Radio. And a reminder, the West Hill Tavern in Brighton hosts its weekly pub quiz every Wednesday night with music rounds, prizes and plenty of laughs. It starts at 8 o'clock in the evening. Booking is recommended. And don't forget, if you'd like to add an event to the Southdown Radio events diary, just email events@southdownradio.co.uk.

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1: Inquests are due to open into the deaths of three sisters found in the sea off Brighton earlier this month. Jane Adetoro, Christina Walters and Rebecca Walters, all from West London, were formally identified by police this week. Detectives say investigations into how the women came to be in the water are continuing. People are being asked for their views on plans to extend the use of Brighton parks for festival events. The council wants permission to use St Peter's Church ground for up to 60 days a year. The move follows a court ruling covering events lasting more than 4 weeks. The Kent Surrey Sussex Air Ambulance Charity says soaring fuel prices are adding an extra £25,000 a month to its running costs. Bosses say aviation fuel prices have risen by 63% since the start of the conflict in the Middle East. The charity is appealing for public support to help keep the helicopters flying across the southeast. In local sports, Brighton Racecourse reopens on Friday after insect infestations damaged the turf earlier this spring. Specialist work was needed after leather jackets and nematodes left part of the course unsafe for racing. A trial gallop last week confirmed the track was ready for the new season. There's more local news for Brighton and Hove at southdownradio.co.uk. Travel, weather and tide times next.
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1: Gasworks continue around Hove Villas in Hove, with the road closed between Blatchington Road and Church Road. Adelaide Crescent is closed northbound between Kingsway and Palmyra Square. There are temporary lights in place on Godwin Road in Hove between Bellingham Crescent and Stapley Road, and temporary lights on Elm Grove in Brighton at Hampden Road. On the trains, overnight engineering this week means buses replace trains between Brighton, Hove, Worthing and Littlehampton, affecting late services towards Portsmouth and Southampton. Buses also replace trains between Hastings, Orr and Ashford International, which may affect onward journeys towards Europe via Eurostar connections. As always, you're advised to double-check journey times and the latest service updates before you travel. The weather for Brighton and Hove, largely dry overnight, down to 18 degrees. And Friday, mostly cloudy, but again staying dry and the maximum 22. After the high tide at 22.28 at 5.2 metres, the next low tide at the Palace Pier is at 4.44 at 1.1 metres. That's the latest from South Down Radio. The next news in half an hour.

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1: Sir Keir Starmer's pledging to help more than a million youngsters who are out of work and out of education. A new report by former Labour Health Secretary Alan Milburn has found job and career opportunities for those aged between 16 and 24 are shrinking, and one in six are set to be out of work, education or training within 5 years. But the PM's vowing to tackle the issue.
2: We asked Alan Milburn to do this report because I've been really worried about young people and the number of them that are out of work. This is a real sobering report, and we cannot afford, we will not allow, a lost generation. And so we'll work with Alan on what more needs to be done.
1: Meanwhile, the PM's hit back at criticism from Tony Blair, who's accused his government of having no coherent plan. Sir Keir insists he's made the right policy choices, pointing to recent economic growth figures and falling NHS waiting lists. Nicola Sturgeon says she was deceived, betrayed and lied to by her estranged husband, Peter Murrell, in her first public appearance since Murrell pleaded guilty to embezzling more than £400,000 from the SNP. Scotland's former First Minister says she was coming to terms with being married to someone she did not know at all. A Sikh man who used a ceremonial sword to stab an 18-year-old university student has been found guilty of his murder. Vikram Digwa told police he was the victim of a racist attack by Henry Nowak, which meant officers initially ignored the student's pleas for help as he lay dying. Deputy Chief Constable Robert France says it's a tragic case.
3: Only one person is responsible for killing Henry, and that's the man who stabbed him. That man lied to officers, and I have no doubt that that contributed to their not immediately understanding what had taken place. Within 3 minutes of being with Henry, they had realised, and they were starting to give him first aid.
1: And it's not just the UK that's experiencing soaring temperatures. Portugal set a new hottest day in May record with 40.3 degrees Celsius recorded. That's the latest from Radio News Hub. I'm David Hall.
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5: Gasworks continue around Hove Villas in Hove, with the road closed between Blatchington Road and Church Road. Conway Street in Hove is closed between Fonthill Road and Elland Street, and temporary lights remain in place on Elm Grove in Brighton at Hampden Road, and there are temporary lights on Queen's Park Road at Bentham Road. On the trains, overnight engineering this week means buses replace trains between Brighton, Hove, Worthing and Littlehampton, affecting late services towards Portsmouth and Southampton. Buses also replace trains between Hastings, Orr and Ashford International, which may affect onward journeys towards Europe via Eurostar connections. As always, you're advised to double-check journey times and the latest service updates before you travel. The weather for Brighton and Hove, largely dry overnight, down to 18 degrees. And Friday, mostly cloudy, but again staying dry and the maximum 22. After the high tide at 22.28 at 5.2 metres, the next low tide at the Palace Pier is at 4.44 at 1.1 metres. That's the latest from Southdown Radio. The next news in half an hour. Oh.

Good evening and welcome along to South Down Radio. Hope you're enjoying the South Down Radio difference. Coming up in the next few minutes, we'll bring you the latest sport and also more from the South Down Radio events diary and the local news for Brighton and Hove coming up at

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1: Dad, why are you poorly again?
2: Children ask why a lot. 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
1: Football first, and Scotland head coach Steve Clarke signed a four-year extension, is about to lead the side into its first World Cup this century, and his contract now takes him through till the end of the next one. Elsewhere, England forward Anthony Gordon's closing in on a move to Barcelona. He's gone there for a medical ahead of a £69 million move from Newcastle. The 25-year-old had also attracted attention from Bayern Munich, among other clubs. Outgoing Crystal Palace boss Oliver Glasner says winning the Conference League's the perfect parting gift.
2: It's now was 1 year delayed at Crystal Palace. The players, the club and the supporters get what they have deserved after winning the FA Cup, and that's a spot in the Europa League.
1: Yeah, his side beat Rayo Vallecano 1-0 in Leipzig last night. He's now leaving after their most successful period in their history. The Prime Minister's joined calls for the Champions League final to be free to watch on the telly this weekend. Sir Keir Starmer says it's important to put fans first. And in rugby league, Hull KR's Rhys Martin's retiring at the end of the season. The 33-year-old was a key part of Rovers' treble-winning campaign last year.
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This is Southdown Radio. Welcome along if you've just joined us. From the Events Diary on Sunday the 7th of June, Mike Wozniak brings his new show, The Bench, to the Theatre Royal in Brighton. Tickets available from the box office. And don't forget, if you'd like to add an event to the Southdown Radio Events Diary, send us an email, events@southdownradio.co.uk.

0: 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Sourced from brightonandhovenews.org.
1: A major student housing scheme in Moorscombe has been delayed by rising costs and falling student numbers. Plans for more than 560 student bedrooms were approved last year. Developers say COVID, fewer overseas students and new safety rules have created a perfect storm for the sector. A former Brighton teacher and assistant head has admitted sending sexual messages to a 13-year-old boy and trying to arrange a meeting. 48-year-old David Rogers pleaded guilty at Lewes Crown Court after an investigation by Sussex Police. He's been released on conditional bail and is due to be sentenced next month. A new bus route linking Queen's Park and Hollingdean will start next month. The number 20 will replace the existing 18 and 50 services from Sunday the 14th of June, running via the city centre, Brighton Station and London Road. Brighton and Hove Buses says most stops will still be served, with buses running every 15 minutes during the day. In local sports, Brighton have qualified for European football for only the second time in the club's history. The Seagulls lost 3-0 to Manchester United at the Amex on the final day of the Premier League season, but results elsewhere mean Albion finish 8th and secure a place in next season's Conference League. There's more local news for Brighton and Hove at southdownradio.co.uk. Travel, weather and tide times next.
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1: Gasworks continue around Hove Villas in Hove, with the road closed between Blatchington Road and Church Road. Conway Street in Hove is closed between Fonthill Road and Ellen Street. Adelaide Crescent also closed northbound between Kingsway and Palmyra Square. There are temporary lights in place on Queen's Road at Bentham Road, and temporary lights remain in place on Godwin Road in Hove between Bellingham Crescent and Stapley Road. On the trains, overnight engineering this week means buses replace trains between Brighton, Hove, Worthing and Littlehampton, affecting late services towards Portsmouth and Southampton. Buses also replace trains between Hastings, Orr and Ashford International, which may affect onward journeys towards Europe via Eurostar connections. As always, you're advised to double-check journey times and the latest service updates before you travel. The weather for Brighton and Hove, largely dry overnight, down to 18 degrees. And Friday, mostly cloudy, but again staying dry and the maximum 22. After the high tide at 22.28 at 5.2 metres, the next low tide at the Palace Pier is at 4.44 at 1.1 metres. That's the latest from South Down Radio. The next news in half an hour.

Good evening, and thank you for choosing us today, maybe for the first time. 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
1: If you're organising a not-for-profit event in your neighbourhood, be sure to make a date in our diary, the Southdown Radio Events Diary, so we can tell Brighton and Hove all about it. 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
1: Job and career opportunities for young people are shrinking and we're in danger of losing a generation. That's according to a review by former Minister Alan Milburn, who's found more than 1 million young people are not in education, employment or training. Shadow Work and Pension Secretary Helen Whatley says it's time ministers took action.
2: The government's already had 2 years to be tackling this problem. Instead, they've made it worse. And we've got a report which, yes, usefully brings together lots of the data, paints how serious the picture is, but has absolutely no solutions, no policies, no plans to fix it.
1: Sir Keir Starmer says the report is sobering and the government will do more to help young people. Meanwhile, the PM's hit back at criticism of Tony Blair, who's accused the government of having no coherent plan.
3: My response to Tony is, yes, it's right to talk about policy, it's right to talk about ideas, that's where the debate should be. But actually, no, I don't agree that the policy choice of this government weren't the right policy choices, given what we inherited. Very different situation in 2024 to 1997.
1: A man's been killed by a train after escaping from a custody vehicle while travelling from a police station to court. The man in his 40s absconded as the vehicle was stationary on the A1, but was later found on the track near Welland North Railway Station. A woman who murdered her 19-day-old daughter in a violent and brutal attack has been jailed for at least 19 years. Nicole Blaine from Greenock in Inverclyde killed her infant daughter Thea Wilson in 2023. The judge dismissed her claims that another child had been responsible for Thea's death. Lord Scott says it's a wicked crime.
4: You have shown not a shred of remorse. There was and can be no justification for what you did, which involved, in part at least, prioritising your own selfish needs as opposed to the care of your children.
1: And Serena Williams is in discussions about a potential return to competitive tennis. She's considering playing at a doubles event next month. That's the latest from Radio News Hub. I'm David Hall.
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8: Gasworks continue around Hove Villas in Hove, with the road closed between Blatchington Road and Church Road. Adelaide Crescent is closed northbound between Kingsway and Palmyra Square. There are temporary lights in place on Godwin Road in Hove between Bellingham Crescent and Stapley Road, and temporary lights on Elm Grove in Brighton at Hampden Road. On the trains, overnight engineering this week means buses replace trains between Brighton, Hove, Worthing and Littlehampton, affecting late services towards Portsmouth and Southampton. Buses also replace trains between Hastings, Orr and Ashford International, which may affect onward journeys towards Europe via Eurostar connections. As always, you're advised to double-check journey times and the latest service updates before you travel. The weather for Brighton and Hove, largely dry overnight, down to 18 degrees. And Friday, mostly cloudy, but again staying dry and the maximum 22. After the high tide at 22.28 at 5.2 metres, the next low tide at the Palace Pier is at 4.44 at 1.1 metres. That's the latest from Southdown Radio. The next news in half an hour.

Good evening and welcome along to Southdown Radio. Hope you're enjoying the Southdown Radio difference. Coming up in the next half hour or so, we'll see if we can help out Sussex Police with another item from the Southdown Radio Police File. We'll update you with the latest business news and also look into the events diary as well. And we'll bring you the local news for Brighton and Hove at half past.

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0: 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This is Southdown Radio, the sound of the city, where it's time now to catch up with the latest business news.
1: The UK's youth unemployment crisis is costing the country around £125 billion a year. A review by former Health Minister Alan Milburn says urgent changes needed to tackle the issue.
2: Today, Britain faces a genuine generational fault line. We do not just have a chronic problem. It is getting worse, not getting better, and we have neither a system or a plan to deal with it.
1: New figures show the number of young people neither working nor learning has topped 1 million. Official figures show solar panels were installed on roofs across the UK every 2 minutes last year. Government data shows over 250,000 solar installations were completed. That's a 37% increase on the year before. Meanwhile, energy firm SSE has reported a dip in profits as it pushes on with a multi-billion pound investment plan. They made £1.84 billion before tax for the year to March, but say results were still at the upper end of their forecasts. And digital bank Monzo is launching a mobile phone plan that gets cheaper each year. They say they want to challenge the traditional model by rewarding loyalty rather than penalising it.
3: 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Southdown Radio. Hear the difference.

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Now, the Secret Comedy Club hosts stand-up shows most nights at Arista Cafe in Brighton, featuring comedians from the UK circuit in an intimate setting. 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

0: 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Sourced from brightonandhovenews.org.
1: Inquests are due to open into the deaths of three sisters found in the sea off Brighton earlier this month. Jane Adetoro, Christina Walters and Rebecca Walters, all from West London, were formally identified by police this week. Detectives say investigations into how the women came to be in the water are continuing. Police are appealing for witnesses after a 16-year-old boy was stabbed near Shelter Hall on Brighton's seafront. Officers were called to reports of a large fight at about 9:25 on Monday evening. The teenager suffered what police described as superficial injuries. People are being asked for their views on plans to extend the use of Brighton parks for festival events. The council wants permission to use St Peter's Church ground for up to 60 days a year. The move follows a court ruling covering events lasting more than 4 weeks. A climbing wall operator could move into part of the Edward Street Quarter on the site of the old American Express offices in Brighton. Developers say some of the commercial space has remained empty since the COVID pandemic, despite 2 years of marketing. The plans are to go before Brighton and Hove City Council's planning committee. There's more local news for Brighton and Hove at southdownradio.co.uk. Travel, weather and tide times next.
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1: Gasworks continue around Hove Villas in Hove, with the road closed between Blatchington Road and Church Road. Conway Street in Hove is closed between Fonthill Road and Ellen Street, and temporary lights remain in place on Elm Grove in Brighton at Hampden Road, and there are temporary lights on Queen's Park Road at Bentham Road. On the trains, overnight engineering this week means buses replace trains between Brighton, Hove, Worthing and Littlehampton, affecting late services towards Portsmouth and Southampton. Buses also replace trains between Hastings, Orr and Ashford International, which may affect onward journeys towards Europe via Eurostar connections. As always, you're advised to double-check journey times and the latest service updates before you travel. The weather for Brighton and Hove, largely dry overnight, down to 18 degrees. And Friday, mostly cloudy, but again staying dry and the maximum 22. After the high tide at 22.28 at 5.2 metres, the next low tide at the Palace Pier is at 4.44 at 1.1 metres. That's the latest from South Down Radio. The next news in half an hour.

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Welcome along. If you've just joined us today, you're listening to Southdown Radio with another case now from the Southdown Radio police file. And police have released an image of a man after threats were made at a bike shop in George Street in Hove. A cyclist allegedly threatened staff over a repair bill before taking the bike by force and leaving the shop. You can see the image now in the police file. And if you can help police with any information, contact Sussex Police via the Southdown Radio.

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1: Nothing like a good run at the coast, but I better head back. I think there's a shortcut across that rock. Okay, don't panic, float to live. Head back, breathe and relax.
2: Coast Guard.
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1: Sir Keir Starmer's pledging to help more than a million youngsters who are out of work and out of education. A new report by former Labour Health Secretary Alan Milburn has found job and career opportunities for those aged between 16 and 24 are shrinking, and one in six are set to be out of work, education or training within 5 years. But the PM's vowing to tackle the issue.
2: We asked Alan Milburn to do this report because I've been really worried about young people and the number of them that are out of work. This is a real sobering report, and we cannot afford, we will not allow, a lost generation. And so we'll work with Alan now on what more needs to be done.
1: Meanwhile, the PM's hit back at criticism from Tony Blair, who's accused his government of having no coherent plan. Sir Keir insists he's made the right policy choices, pointing to recent economic growth figures and falling NHS waiting lists. Officials in the US say the framework of a deal to extend the ceasefire between the US and Iran has been agreed. It's understood a truce will last 60 days and launch negotiations on the future of Iran's nuclear program, but the agreement has not yet been approved by the leadership of either country. Scotland's former First Minister Nicola Sturgeon says she's probably had the worst week of her life after her former husband Peter Morrill admitted to embezzling more than £400,000 from the political party she once led. The current SNP leader John Swinney has again rejected calls for an inquiry into Morrill's crimes, saying the police have dealt with the issue.
3: The police said that there was an extremely complex set of arrangements put in place to avoid scrutiny, which involved false accounting and other practices. There was a betrayal of trust, and that's at the heart of this case, and that's why it is so reprehensible.
1: And it's not just the UK that's experiencing soaring temperatures. Portugal has recorded 40.3 degrees Celsius, a record for May. That's the latest from Radio News Hub. I'm David Hall.
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5: Gasworks continue around Hove Villas in Hove with the road closed between Blatchington Road and Church Road. Conway Street in Hove is closed between Font Hill Road and Ellen Street. Adelaide Crescent also closed northbound between Kingsway and Palmyra Square. There are temporary lights in place on Queen's Road at Bentham Road, and temporary lights remain in place on Godwin Road in Hove between Bellingham Crescent and Stapley Road. On the trains, overnight engineering this week means buses replace trains between Brighton, Hove, Worthing and Littlehampton, affecting late services towards Portsmouth and Southampton. Buses also replace trains between Hastings, Orr and Ashford International, which may affect onward journeys towards Europe via Eurostar connections. As always, you're advised to double-check journey times and the latest service updates before you travel. The weather for Brighton and Hove, largely dry overnight, down to 18 degrees. And Friday, mostly cloudy, but again staying dry and the maximum 22. After the high tide at 22.28 at 5.2 metres, the next low tide at the Palace Pier is at 4.44 at 1.1 metres. That's the latest from Southdown Radio. The next news in half an hour.

Good evening and welcome along to South Down Radio. Hope you're enjoying the South Down Radio difference. Coming up in the next half hour or so, we'll look at the South Down Radio job search, thousands of vacancies across the city at the moment. We'll also bring you the latest glitz and glamour from the world of entertainment in our entertainment bulletin at 20 past or thereabouts, and take a look at the events diary as well, and bring you the local news for Brighton and Hove at half past.

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0: 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This is Southdown Radio, the sound of the city, where it's time now to catch up with the latest entertainment news.
1: Steven Spielberg says he doesn't want AI to take over creativity in Hollywood. The legendary director says it does have its place, but it's not a substitute for the soul. However, he says it should be used in industries like healthcare. He also says he believes that aliens exist. His new film Disclosure Day explores the idea they could already be here on Earth. The star of the new He-Man film says he wanted it to be accessible to a new audience.
2: Very focused on obviously creating fan service for the existing fans, but also making a movie that felt modern, that felt current. We wanted to make a guy who obviously was still muscle-bound, but had a sensitivity to him.
1: Yeah, Nicholas Galitzine takes the lead role in Masters of the Universe, while the villainous Skeletor is played by Suicide Squad's Jared Leto. And U2 are going to feature on a new tribute album to the late Pogues frontman Shane McGowan. 20th Century Paddy celebrates the legacy of the Irish singer-songwriter who died in 2023, aged 65. 40 different artists will cover some of his biggest tracks on the album that's out in November.
3: Hear the difference. Southdown Radio.

This is Southdown Radio. More now from the Events Diary. And from now until Saturday, the 30th of May, the award-winning musical Operation Mincemeat comes to the Theatre Royal in Brighton. Tickets available now from the Theatre Royal box office. And don't forget, if you'd like to add an event to the Southdown Radio Events Diary, just email us events@southdownradio.co.uk.

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1: The major student housing scheme in Moorscombe has been delayed by rising costs and falling student numbers. Plans for more than 560 student bedrooms were approved last year. Developers say COVID, fewer overseas students and new safety rules have created a perfect storm for the sector. The Kent Surrey Sussex Air Ambulance Charity says soaring fuel prices are adding an extra £25,000 a month to its running costs. Bosses say aviation fuel prices have risen by 63% since the start of the conflict in the Middle East. The charity is appealing for public support to help keep the helicopters flying across the southeast. A former Brighton teacher and assistant head has admitted sending sexual messages to a 13-year-old boy and trying to arrange a meeting. 48-year-old David Rogers pleaded guilty at Lewes Crown Court after an investigation by Sussex Police. He's been released on conditional bail and is due to be sentenced next month. In local sports, Brighton Racecourse reopens on Friday after insect infestations damaged the turf earlier this spring. Specialist work was needed after leather jackets and nematodes left part of the course unsafe for racing. A trial gallop last week confirmed the track was ready for the new season. There's more local news for Brighton and Hove at southdownradio.co.uk. Travel, weather and tide times next.
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1: Gasworks continue around Hove Villas in Hove, with the road closed between Blatchington Road and Church Road. Adelaide Crescent is closed northbound between Kingsway and Palmyra Square. There are temporary lights in place on Godwin Road in Hove between Bellingham Crescent and Stapley Road, and temporary lights on Elm Grove in Brighton at Hampden Road. On the trains, overnight engineering this week means buses replace trains between Brighton, Hove, Worthing and Littlehampton, affecting late services towards Portsmouth and Southampton. Buses also replace trains between Hastings, Orr and Ashford International, which may affect onward journeys towards Europe via Eurostar connections. As always, you're advised to double-check journey times and the latest service updates before you travel. The weather for Brighton and Hove, largely dry overnight, down to 18 degrees. And Friday, mostly cloudy, but again staying dry and the maximum 22. After the high tide at 22.28 at 5.2 metres, the next low tide at the Palace Pier is at 4.44 at 1.1 metres. That's the latest from South Down Radio. 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

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If you're looking for work at the moment or maybe a change of scenery from the job search, a school in Brighton is looking for a teaching assistant. 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
1: Job and career opportunities for young people are shrinking and we're in danger of losing a generation. That's according to a review by former Minister Alan Milburn, who's found more than 1 million young people are not in education, employment or training. Shadow Work and Pensions Secretary Helen Whatley says it's time ministers took action.
2: The government's already had 2 years to be tackling this problem. Instead, they've made it worse. And we've got a report which, yes, usefully brings together lots of the data, paints how serious the picture is, but has absolutely no solutions, no policies, no plans to fix it.
1: Sir Keir Starmer says the report is sobering and the government will do more to help young people. Meanwhile, the PM's hit back at criticism of Tony Blair, who's accused the government of having no coherent plan.
3: My response to Tony is, yes, it's right to talk about policy, it's right to talk about ideas, that's where the debate should be. But actually, no, I don't agree that the policy choice of this government weren't the right policy choices, given what we inherited. Very different situation in 2024 to 1997.
1: A man's been killed by a train after escaping from a custody vehicle while travelling from a police station to court. The man in his 40s absconded as the vehicle was stationary on the A1, but was later found on the track near Welland North Railway Station. A woman who murdered her 19-day-old daughter in a violent and brutal attack has been jailed for at least 19 years. Nicole Blaine from Greenock in Inverclyde killed her infant daughter Thea Wilson in 2023. The judge dismissed her claims that another child had been responsible for Thea's death. Lord Scott says it's a wicked crime.
4: You have shown not a shred of remorse. There was and can be no justification for what you did, which involved, in part at least, prioritising your own selfish needs as opposed to the care of your children.
1: And Serena Williams is in discussions about a potential return to competitive tennis. She's considering playing at a doubles event next month. That's the latest from Radio News Hub. I'm David Hall.
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7: Gasworks continue around Hove Villas in Hove, with the road closed between Blatchington Road and Church Road. Conway Street in Hove is closed between Fonthill Road and Ellen Street, and temporary lights remain in place on Elm Grove in Brighton at Hampden Road, and there are temporary lights on Queen's Park Road at Bentham Road. On the trains, overnight engineering this week means buses replace trains between Brighton, Hove, Worthing and Littlehampton, affecting late services towards Portsmouth and Southampton. Buses also replace trains between Hastings, Orr and Ashford International, which may affect onward journeys towards Europe via Eurostar connections. As always, you're advised to double-check journey times and the latest service updates before you travel. The weather for Brighton and Hove, largely dry overnight, down to 18 degrees. And Friday, mostly cloudy, but again staying dry and the maximum 22. After the high tide at 22.28 at 5.2 metres, the next low tide at the Palace Pier is at 4.44 at 1.1 metres. That's the latest from Southdown Radio. 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
6: This is-

Good evening and welcome along to Southdown Radio. Hope you're enjoying the Southdown Radio Difference. Coming up in the next few minutes, we'll bring you the latest sport and also more from the Southdown Radio Events Diary and the local news for Brighton and Hove coming up at half past. I want you to-

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1: Football first, and Scotland head coach Steve Clarke signed a four-year extension, is about to lead the side into its first World Cup this century, and his contract now takes him through till the end of the next one. Elsewhere, England forward Anthony Gordon's closing in on a move to Barcelona. He's gone there for a medical ahead of a £69 million move from Newcastle. The 25-year-old had also attracted attention from Bayern Munich, among other clubs. Outgoing Crystal Palace boss Oliver Glasner says winning the Conference League's the perfect parting gift.
2: It's now with 1 year delayed at Crystal Palace, the players, the club and the supporters get what they have deserved after winning the FA Cup, and that's a spot in the Europa League.
1: Yeah, his side beat Rayo Vallecano 1-0 in Leipzig last night. He's now leaving after their most successful period in their history. The Prime Minister's joined calls for the Champions League final to be free to watch on the telly this weekend. Sir Keir Starmer says it's important to put fans first. And in rugby league, Hull KR's Reece Martin's retiring at the end of the season. The 33-year-old was a key part of Rovers' treble-winning campaign last year.
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1: This is Southdown Radio. Welcome along if you've just joined us. Now, the Bear Inn in Brighton hosts a lively pub quiz every Sunday evening with fun rounds and prizes up for grabs. Teams are welcome and the start time 7:30. And don't forget, if you'd like to add an event to the Southdown Radio events diary, just email events at southdownradio.co.uk.

0: 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Sourced from brightonandhovenews.org.
1: Inquests are due to open into the deaths of three sisters found in the sea off Brighton earlier this month. Jane Adetoro, Christina Walters and Rebecca Walters, all from West London, were formally identified by police this week. Detectives say investigations into how the women came to be in the water are continuing. The new bus routes linking Queen's Park and Hollingdean will start next month. The number 20 will replace the existing 18 and 50 services from Sunday the 14th of June, running via the city centre, Brighton Station and London Road. Brighton and Hove Buses says most stops will still be served, with buses running every 15 minutes during the day. Police are appealing for witnesses after a 16-year-old boy was stabbed near Shelter Hall on Brighton's seafront. Officers were called to reports of a large fight at about 9:25 on Monday evening. The teenager suffered what police described as superficial injuries. In local sports, Brighton have qualified for European football for only the second time in the club's history. The Seagulls lost 3-0 to Manchester United at the Amex on the final day of the Premier League season, but results elsewhere mean Albion finish 8th and secure a place in next season's Conference League. There's more local news for Brighton and Hove at southdownradio.co.uk. Travel, weather and tide times next.
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1: Gasworks continue around Hove Villas in Hove with the road closed between Blatchington Road and Church Road. Conway Street in Hove is closed between Fonthill Road and Ellen Street. Adelaide Crescent also closed northbound between Kingsway and Palmyra Square. There are temporary lights in place on Queen's Road at Bentham Road, and temporary lights remain in place on Godwin Road in Hove between Bellingham Crescent and Stapley Road. On the trains, overnight engineering this week means buses replace trains between Brighton, Hove, Worthing and Littlehampton, affecting late services towards Portsmouth and Southampton. Buses also replace trains between Hastings, Orr and Ashford International, which may affect onward journeys towards Europe via Eurostar connections. As always, you're advised to double-check journey times and the latest service updates before you travel. The weather for Brighton and Hove, largely dry overnight, down to 18 degrees. And Friday, mostly cloudy, but again staying dry and the maximum 22. After the high tide at 22.28 at 5.2 metres, the next low tide at the Palace Pier is at 4.44 at 1.1 metres. That's the latest from South Down Radio. The next news in half an hour. For

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1: Dad, why poorly again?
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1: Sir Keir Starmer's pledging to help more than a million youngsters who are out of work and out of education. A new report by former Labour Health Secretary Alan Milburn has found job and career opportunities for those aged between 16 and 24 are shrinking, and one in six are set to be out of work, education or training within 5 years. But the PM's vowing to tackle the issue.
2: We asked Alan Milburn to do this report because I've been really worried about young people and the number of them that are out of work. This is a real sobering report, and we cannot afford, we will not allow, a lost generation, and so we'll work with Alan now on what more needs to be done.
1: Meanwhile, the PM's hit back at criticism from Tony Blair, who's accused his government of having no coherent plan. Sir Keir insists he's made the right policy choices, pointing to recent economic growth figures and falling NHS waiting lists. Officials in the US say the framework of a deal to extend the ceasefire between the US and Iran has been agreed. It's understood a truce will last 60 days and launch negotiations on the future of Iran's nuclear program, but the agreement has not yet been approved by the leadership of either country. Scotland's former First Minister Nicola Sturgeon says she's probably had the worst week of her life after her former husband Peter Murrell admitted to embezzling more than £400,000 from the political party she once led. The current SNP leader John Swinney has again rejected calls for an inquiry into Murrell's crimes, saying the police have dealt with the issue.
3: The police said that there was an extremely complex set of arrangements put in place to avoid scrutiny, which involved false accounting and other practices. There was a betrayal of trust, and that's at the heart of this case, and that's why it is so reprehensible.
1: And it's not just the UK that's experiencing soaring temperatures. Portugal has recorded 40.3 degrees Celsius, a record for May. That's the latest from Radio News Hub. I'm David Hall.
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5: Gasworks continue around Hove Villas in Hove, with the road closed between Blatchington Road and Church Road. Adelaide Crescent is closed northbound between Kingsway and Palmyra Square. There are temporary lights in place on Godwin Road in Hove between Bellingham Crescent and Stapley Road, and temporary lights on Elm Grove in Brighton at Hampden Road. On the trains, overnight engineering this week means buses replace trains between Brighton, Hove, Worthing and Littlehampton, affecting late services towards Portsmouth and Southampton. Buses also replace trains between Hastings, Orr and Ashford International, which may affect onward journeys towards Europe via Eurostar connections. As always, you're advised to double-check journey times and the latest service updates before you travel. The weather for Brighton and Hove, largely dry overnight, down to 18 degrees. And Friday, mostly cloudy, but again staying dry and the maximum 22. After the high tide at 22.28 at 5.2 metres, the next low tide at the Palace Pier is at 4.44 at 1.1 metres. That's the latest from Southdown Radio. 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

Welcome along if you've just found us. This is Southdown Radio with news, weather and travel every 30 minutes, 24 hours a day, including tide times, world news on the hour, local news on the half hour. 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
1: A major student housing scheme in Moulscombe has been delayed by rising costs and falling student numbers. Plans for more than 560 student bedrooms were approved last year. Developers say COVID, fewer overseas students and new safety rules have created a perfect storm for the sector. People are being asked for their views on plans to extend the use of Brighton Parks for festival events. The council wants permission to use St Peter's Church ground for up to 60 days a year. The move follows a court ruling covering events lasting more than 4 weeks. The Kent Surrey Sussex Air Ambulance Charity says soaring fuel prices are adding an extra £25,000 a month to its running costs. Bosses say aviation fuel prices have risen by 63% since the start of the conflict in the Middle East. The charity is appealing for public support to help keep the helicopters flying across the southeast. A climbing wall operator could move into part of the Edward Street Quarter on the site of the old American Express offices in Brighton. Developers say some of the commercial space has remained empty since the COVID pandemic, despite 2 years of marketing. The plans are to go before Brighton and Hove City Council's planning committee. You'll find more of this morning's local news stories for Brighton and Hove at southdownradio.co.uk. Travel, weather and tide times next.
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1: Gasworks continue around Hove Villas in Hove with the road closed between Blatchington Road and Church Road. Conway Street in Hove is closed between Fonthill Road and Ellen Street, and temporary lights remain in place on Elm Grove in Brighton at Hampden Road, and there are temporary lights on Queen's Park Road at Bentham Road. On the trains, overnight engineering this week means buses replace trains between Brighton, Hove, Worthing and Littlehampton, affecting late services towards Portsmouth and Southampton. Buses also replace trains between Hastings, Orr and Ashford International, which may affect onward journeys towards Europe via Eurostar connections. As always, you're advised to double-check journey times and the latest service updates before you travel. The weather for Brighton and Hove, largely dry overnight, down to 18 degrees. And Friday, mostly cloudy, but again staying dry and the maximum 22. After the high tide at 22.28 at 5.2 metres, the next low tide at the Palace Pier is at 4.44 at 1.1 metres. That's the latest from South Down Radio. The next news in half an hour.

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the sound of the city. This is South Down Radio with more now from the South Down Radio police file. And police have released an image of a woman they want to trace after a parcel theft in Tarna Road in Brighton. The package was taken at around 6:45 on the evening of April the 29th. The picture can be seen in the police file. If you can help, contact the incident team via the police file at southdownradio.co.uk.

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1: Job and career opportunities for young people are shrinking and we're in danger of losing a generation. That's according to a review by former Minister Alan Milburn, who's found more than 1 million young people are not in education, employment or training. Shadow Work and Pensions Secretary Helen Whatley says it's time ministers took action.
2: The government's already had 2 years to be tackling this problem. Instead, they've made it worse. And we've got a report which, yes, usefully brings together lots of the data, paints how serious the picture is, but has absolutely no solutions, no policies, no plans to fix it.
1: Sir Keir Starmer says the report is sobering and the government will do more to